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1: I'm Erie News Now forecaster Dakota Hunter with your forecast. For tonight, expect mostly clear skies with clouds increasing and a few showers by morning with lows into the lower 60s. A few scattered showers and thunderstorms will take us through our Thursday, but not a total washout with highs into the upper 70s to around 80 and a lingering shower on Thursday night, otherwise mostly cloudy with lows into the lower 60s. From the Erie News Now First Warning Weather Center, I'm forecaster Dakota Hunter on the Glenora Radio Network.
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0: Welcome back for the fall semester. 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
1: One,

0: It's Thursday night, and you're grabbing drinks with some friends. Started off with a pitcher for the table, which quickly becomes two. There's pool. And there's the photo booth.
1: All right, everybody, squeeze in. Say cheese.
0: Followed naturally by an order of wings. And another.
1: Can we get some extra ranch sauce?
0: Then there's the ceremonial nightcap.
1: So what are we doing this weekend?
0: And lastly, it's back to the car, which, if you're buzzed...
2: 6:30 to 9:10.
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3: I'm Erie News Now forecaster Dakota Hunter with your forecast. For tonight, expect mostly clear skies with clouds increasing and a few showers by morning with lows into the lower 60s. A few scattered showers and thunderstorms will take us through our Thursday, but not a total washout with highs into the upper 70s to around 80 and a lingering shower on Thursday night, otherwise mostly cloudy with lows into the lower 60s. From the Erie News Now First Warning Weather Center, I'm forecaster Dakota Hunter on the Glenora Radio Network.
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3: I'm Erie News Now forecaster Dakota Hunter with your forecast. For tonight, expect mostly clear skies with clouds increasing and a few showers by morning with lows into the lower 60s. A few scattered showers and thunderstorms will take us through our Thursday, but not a total washout with highs into the upper 70s to around 80 and a lingering shower on Thursday night, otherwise mostly cloudy with lows into the lower 60s. 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

0: Standardized units of length, weight, and volume are now so familiar, we have a hard time imagining what it would be like without them.
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3: Meta is agreeing to settle its federal trial over social media addiction. Mitch McCann reports.
4: Meta has agreed to pay up to $16.68 billion and make significant changes to its social media apps, including strengthening its age assurance systems, making it harder for children to access inappropriate content, and introducing daily usage limits and nighttime blocks for teenagers.
3: Several states sued the tech giant, alleging it designed its social media platforms to engage children and get them addicted. They also claimed Meta misled users about the safety of the apps. Meta denies those allegations. Uber is rolling out a new feature designed to give parents a little peace of mind. The rideshare company unveiled live video streaming for Uber teen accounts in select markets. That allows a linked parent or guardian to peek in on a teenager's ride in real time through the front-facing camera on the driver's phone. The stream is also encrypted. And Apple will host its next launch event September 9th at its headquarters in Cupertino, California. Tech Report. I'm Matt Mattinson.

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1: I'm Erie News Now forecaster Dakota Hunter with your forecast. For tonight, expect mostly clear skies with clouds increasing and a few showers by morning with lows into the lower 60s. A few scattered showers and thunderstorms will take us through our Thursday, but not a total washout with highs into the upper 70s to around 80 and a lingering shower on Thursday night, otherwise mostly cloudy with lows into the lower 60s. 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

0: sweetie. What's going on?
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3: I'm Erie News Now forecaster Dakota Hunter with your forecast. For tonight, expect mostly clear skies with clouds increasing and a few showers by morning with lows into the lower 60s. A few scattered showers and thunderstorms will take us through our Thursday, but not a total washout with highs into the upper 70s to around 80 and a lingering shower on Thursday night, otherwise mostly cloudy with lows into the lower 60s. From the Erie News Now First Warning Weather Center, I'm forecaster Dakota Hunter on the Glenora Radio Network.
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0: Welcome back for the fall semester. As a Gannon University student, this is your invitation to join us for the Gannon Arts Kickoff Party on August 28th. 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
1: For 90.5 WERG, I'm Mark Huffman with today's Consumer Affairs Update. Zillow reports the typical asking rent in the U.S. is approaching $2,000 a month, and tenants may soon have fewer opportunities to negotiate as the supply of new apartments declines. The typical rent rose to $1,962 in July, an increase of 2.3%. Equifax has agreed to create a $100 million fund to settle claims that a coding error caused it to send inaccurate credit scores to lenders. The error may have affected about 4 million consumers who applied for mortgages, auto loans, and credit cards or other credit during that period in 2022. Fromm Family Foods is recalling nearly 5,900 cases of two canned dog food products because they may contain pieces of metal. The affected products were sold at independent pet stores and through online retailers in the U.S. and Canada. I'm Mark Huffman. Learn more at consumeraffairs.com.
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2: I'm Erie News Now forecaster Dakota Hunter with your forecast. For tonight, expect mostly clear skies with clouds increasing and a few showers by morning with lows into the lower 60s. A few scattered showers and thunderstorms will take us through our Thursday, but not a total washout with highs into the upper 70s to around 80 and a lingering shower on Thursday night, otherwise mostly cloudy with lows into the lower 60s. 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
1: I'm Erie News Now forecaster Dakota Hunter with your forecast. For tonight, expect mostly clear skies with clouds increasing and a few showers by morning with lows into the lower 60s. A few scattered showers and thunderstorms will take us through our Thursday, but not a total washout with highs into the upper 70s to around 80 and a lingering shower on Thursday night, otherwise mostly cloudy with lows into the lower 60s. 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
4: Welcome to the Indie Film Minute. In the first minutes of his latest Hollywood thriller, Tom Cruise would be well into his death-defying stunts. In the indie world, a bit more patience is needed to get to the heart of a film. In Two Family House, we are slowly introduced to the limited world of Buddy Vassallo, who had a shot at a Sinatra-style singing career, but gave it up when his soon-to-be wife, Estelle, found his singing dreams embarrassing. But Buddy wants more out of life. He dreams. He has failed at business after business, returning miserably to the shop floor. Still, he retains the dream and moves on. He buys a ramshackle house, planning to renovate the first floor to a neighborhood bar and the upstairs to a home for Estelle and himself. But Estelle subtly undermines his efforts, wondering aloud, why can't he just be satisfied? No wonder Buddy is drawn to the house's upstairs tenant, Mary O'Neary, herself embroiled in compromised circumstances, who nonetheless supports Buddy's dreams simply by not ridiculing them. Two Family House is the kind of touching film you might think they don't make anymore. Think of the Ernest Borgnine Oscar-winning classic, Marty. These fine films share the same heart, and they will win your heart, too. Two Family House, not in theaters, discovery through rental.
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0: Today in school, I learned a lot. In chemistry, I learned that no one likes me. In English, I learned that I'm disgusting. And in physics, I learned that I'm a loser.
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5: I'm Erie News Now forecaster Dakota Hunter with your forecast. For tonight, expect mostly clear skies with clouds increasing and a few showers by morning with lows into the lower 60s. A few scattered showers and thunderstorms will take us through our Thursday, but not a total washout with highs into the upper 70s to around 80 and a lingering shower on Thursday night, otherwise mostly cloudy with lows into the lower 60s. From the Erie News Now First Warning Weather Center, I'm forecaster Dakota Hunter on the Glenora Radio Network.
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3: I'm Erie News Now forecaster Dakota Hunter with your forecast. For tonight, expect mostly clear skies with clouds increasing and a few showers by morning with lows into the lower 60s. A few scattered showers and thunderstorms will take us through our Thursday, but not a total washout with highs into the upper 70s to around 80. And a lingering shower on Thursday night, otherwise mostly cloudy with lows into the lower 60s. From the Erie News Now First Warning Weather Center, I'm forecaster Dakota Hunter on the Glenora Radio Network.
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3: I'm Erie News Now forecaster Dakota Hunter with your forecast. For tonight, expect mostly clear skies with clouds increasing and a few showers by morning with lows into the lower 60s. A few scattered showers and thunderstorms will take us through our Thursday, but not a total washout with highs into the upper 70s to around 80 and a lingering shower on Thursday night, otherwise mostly cloudy with lows into the lower 60s. From the Erie News Now First Warning Weather Center, I'm forecaster Dakota Hunter on the Glenora Radio Network.
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2: I'm Erie News Now forecaster Dakota Hunter with your forecast. For tonight, expect mostly clear skies with clouds increasing and a few showers by morning with lows into the lower 60s. A few scattered showers and thunderstorms will take us through our Thursday, but not a total washout with highs into the upper 70s to around 80 and a lingering shower on Thursday night, otherwise mostly cloudy with lows into the lower 60s. From the Erie News Now First Warning Weather Center, I'm forecaster Dakota Hunter on the Glenora Radio Network.
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0: Welcome back for the fall semester. As a Gannon University student, this is your invitation to join us for the Gannon Arts Kickoff Party on August 28th. 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
1: 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Welcome to the Indie Film Minute. Hollywood would have handled this story so differently. In their hands, there would be no resemblance to this raw and uncompromising masterwork. In some ways, Hollywood explored the same themes in the Jennifer Aniston vehicle, The Breakup, which will never be recommended here. Blue Valentine allows us to observe a love story. The magic of a growing love is beautiful in its progression, until that progression takes a turn. In Hollywood, the formula says that there would be a point of lost hope until Act 3 starts and our couple ends up back in each other's arms with professions of love for the remainder of eternity. But reality reigns here. Blue Valentine contains masterful performances by Ryan Gosling and Michelle Williams. 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This film is honest. There are no villains, no heroes, no easy answers, and no Hollywood ending. In fact, the ending leaves so much unresolved, without anyone really to blame, that it feels almost too real. It is a brave film. Blue Valentine, a tragically beautiful story of truth and love. Indie Film Minute, not in theaters. 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
1: I'm Erie News Now forecaster Dakota Hunter with your forecast. For tonight, expect mostly clear skies with clouds increasing and a few showers by morning with lows into the lower 60s. A few scattered showers and thunderstorms will take us through our Thursday, but not a total washout with highs into the upper 70s to around 80 and a lingering shower on Thursday night, otherwise mostly cloudy with lows into the lower 60s. From the Erie News Now First Warning Weather Center, I'm forecaster Dakota Hunter on the Glenora Radio Network.
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1: I'm Erie News Now forecaster Dakota Hunter with your forecast. For tonight, expect mostly clear skies with clouds increasing and a few showers by morning with lows into the lower 60s. A few scattered showers and thunderstorms will take us through our Thursday, but not a total washout with highs into the upper 70s to around 80 and a lingering shower on Thursday night, otherwise mostly cloudy with lows into the lower 60s. From the Erie News Now First Warning Weather Center, I'm forecaster Dakota Hunter on the Glenora Radio Network.
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3: I'm Erie News Now forecaster Dakota Hunter with your forecast. For tonight, expect mostly clear skies with clouds increasing and a few showers by morning with lows into the lower 60s. A few scattered showers and thunderstorms will take us through our Thursday, but not a total washout with highs into the upper 70s to around 80 and a lingering shower on Thursday night, otherwise mostly cloudy with lows into the lower 60s. 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
7: I'm Erie News Now forecaster Dakota Hunter with your forecast. For tonight, expect mostly clear skies with clouds increasing and a few showers by morning with lows into the lower 60s. A few scattered showers and thunderstorms will take us through our Thursday, but not a total washout with highs into the upper 70s to around 80 and a lingering shower on Thursday night, otherwise mostly cloudy with lows into the lower 60s. From the Erie News Now First Warning Weather Center, I'm forecaster Dakota Hunter on the Glenora Radio Network.
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0: Welcome back for the fall semester. As a Gannon University student, this is your invitation to join us for the Gannon Arts Kickoff Party on August 28th. 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
1: I realized
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3: I'm Erie News Now forecaster Dakota Hunter with your forecast. For tonight, expect mostly clear skies with clouds increasing and a few showers by morning with lows into the lower 60s. A few scattered showers and thunderstorms will take us through our Thursday, but not a total washout with highs into the upper 70s to around 80 and a lingering shower on Thursday night, otherwise mostly cloudy with lows into the lower 60s. From the Erie News Now First Warning Weather Center, I'm forecaster Dakota Hunter on the Glenora Radio Network.
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2: I'm meteorologist Ben Kuchner-Kavich from Erie News Now. Most areas will stay dry during the daylight hours of our Thursday. There could be an isolated shower or thunderstorm popping up, though. Highs will be in the upper 70s. As we head into Friday, lots of sunshine returns to the forecast with highs in the mid-70s. Then for the weekend, we're mostly sunny, highs in the lower 80s. From the Erie News Now First Warning Weather Center, I'm meteorologist Ben Kuchner-Kavich on the Glenora Radio Network. 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
1: Meta is settling its federal trial over social media addiction. Several states sued the tech giant, alleging it designed its social media platforms, including Facebook, WhatsApp, and Instagram, to engage children and get them addicted. They also claimed Meta misled users about the safety of the apps. As part of the settlement, Meta denied the allegations, but committed to establishing daily limits and blocks on nighttime use for teenage users, along with enhanced age assurance measures. Meta will also pay nearly $17 billion in the settlement. OpenAI is losing yet another key executive. The Wall Street Journal says Chris Malone was head of data centers for OpenAI. It comes as the company has lost more than a dozen major executives so far in 2026. And Apple will host its newest launch event next month. Analysts anticipate the company will announce the latest iPhones and Apple Watches that could include Apple's first ever folding phone. This will mark the first launch event under CEO John Ternus. The event takes place September the 9th at Apple's headquarters in Cupertino, California. Tech Report, I'm Mark Mayfield.

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5: I'm meteorologist Ben Kuchner-Kavich from Erie News Now. Most areas will stay dry during the daylight hours of our Thursday. There could be an isolated shower or thunderstorm popping up, though. Highs will be in the upper 70s. As we head into Friday, lots of sunshine returns to the forecast with highs in the mid-70s. Then for the weekend, we're mostly sunny, highs in the lower 80s. From the Erie News Now First Warning Weather Center, I'm meteorologist Ben Kuchner-Kavich on the Glenora Radio Network. 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
3: I'm meteorologist Ben Kuchner-Kavich from Erie News Now. Most areas will stay dry during the daylight hours of our Thursday. There could be an isolated shower or thunderstorm popping up, though. Highs will be in the upper 70s. As we head into Friday, lots of sunshine returns to the forecast with highs in the mid-70s. Then for the weekend, we're mostly sunny, highs in the lower 80s. From the Erie News Now First Warning Weather Center, I'm meteorologist Ben Kuchner-Kavich on the Glenora Radio Network. 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
1: NBC News Radio, I'm Mark Mayfield. The alleged mastermind of the 9/11 attacks will stand trial in June of 2028. Scott Carr has more.
2: A military judge made the ruling Wednesday, nearly 25 years after the attacks and 2 weeks before the 25th anniversary. Khalid Sheikh Mohammed was captured in 2003 and has been held at Guantanamo since 2006. Mohammed and two others had agreed to a plea deal with the Biden administration to be spared the death penalty, but that was canceled after some victims' families expressed outrage. I'm Scott Carr.
1: At least 160 people are dead after catastrophic flash flooding hit the border of Nepal and Tibet, sweeping through valleys and laying waste to villages. The number of missing has now risen to well over 1,000, with dozens of Americans among them. The State Department says the U.S. Embassy in Kathmandu is working closely with local authorities to locate and assist U.S. citizens in the affected areas. A coalition of Democratic-led states are suing to block President Trump's order limiting mail-in voting. Tammy Trujillo reports.
3: Shortly after that lawsuit was announced, a federal judge lifted a block on the executive order, allowing it to be implemented. The order directs agencies to compile a list of confirmed U.S. citizens eligible to vote in each state. The Postal Service would then oversee mail-in voting by establishing uniform standards. The White House says the order is about common-sense measures that protect the security of mail-in ballots. The lawsuit, though, calls the order unconstitutional. I'm Tammy Trujillo.
1: After canceling a meeting earlier this week, California Attorney General Rob Bonta says he's still open to speaking with Paramount Skydance officials. Bonta is leading an antitrust lawsuit challenging Paramount's planned $111 billion takeover of Warner Brothers Discovery. The lawsuit has put the merger on hold for now. And actor Tim Curry is dead at the age of 80. He was best known for his role as Dr. Frankenfurter in the Rocky Horror Picture Show. 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President Trump says prices are going down as his administration continues to tackle affordability. Speaking on the Glenn Beck program, Trump was asked about costs for everyday Americans.
4: I inherited a mess in so many ways. The border, which I solved very quickly. I inherited so many different problems.
1: He said when he left office, things were going well for the U.S., and then he was handed a mess when he retook office. Trump pointed to bringing the prices of eggs down and said controlling the Strait of Hormuz will bring down energy costs. Maine's Republican nominee for governor wants immigration agents and U.S. Marshals at polling sites. In audio heard by the Bangor Daily News, Bobby Charles said he would take his request to White House Border Czar Tom Homan. Charles was speaking at an event with Maine Young Republicans and talked about his belief that illegal immigrants are being paid to vote. Devin Murphy Anderson, the executive director of the Maine Democratic Party, called the planned request deeply alarming and likely illegal. President Trump's reputation with ranchers appears to have taken a hit. Chris Caraggio explains.
5: That's according to the U.S. Cattlemen's Association chief after the president agreed to import beef to reduce the price of meat at stores across the country. Justin Tupper, president of the association, said on MS Now that bringing in foreign beef won't bring down the price of beef in store or help ranchers increase their herds. Trump planned to import 300,000 metric tons of foreign ground beef without tariffs over 90 days. I'm Chris Caraggio.
1: A former USPS mail carrier in Georgia has been sentenced to 2 years in federal prison for stealing items worth more than $1 million. Melissa McAfee delivered packages near Atlanta between 2022 and 2024, and the USPS Office of Inspector General launched an investigation when customers complained about stolen mail on her route. The office received surveillance footage showing McAfee was responsible for the thefts. And Prince Harry and Meghan Markle are reportedly back in the UK after relocating from California. Mark Mayfield, NBC News Radio.
6: I'm meteorologist Ben Kuchner-Kavich from Erie News Now. Most areas will stay dry during the daylight hours of our Thursday. There could be an isolated shower or thunderstorm popping up, though. Highs will be in the upper 70s. As we head into Friday, lots of sunshine returns to the forecast with highs in the mid-70s. Then for the weekend, we're mostly sunny, highs in the lower 80s. From the Erie News Now First Warning Weather Center, I'm meteorologist Ben Kuchner-Kavich on the Glenora Radio Network. And remember to download our First Warning Weather app for the latest weather updates.
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5: I'm meteorologist Ben Kuchner-Kavich from Erie News Now. Most areas will stay dry during the daylight hours of our Thursday. There could be an isolated shower or thunderstorm popping up, though. Highs will be in the upper 70s. As we head into Friday, lots of sunshine returns to the forecast with highs in the mid-70s. Then for the weekend, we're mostly sunny, highs in the lower 80s. From the Erie News Now First Warning Weather Center, I'm meteorologist Ben Kuchner-Kavich on the Glenora Radio Network. And remember to download our First Warning Weather app for the latest weather updates.
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1: Uber is rolling out a new feature designed to give parents a little peace of mind. Matt Mattinson with more.
2: The rideshare company unveiled live video streaming for Uber teen accounts that allows a linked parent or guardian to peek in on a teenager's ride in real time through the front-facing camera on the driver's phone. The stream is also encrypted. The new feature will be available in 9 markets, including Atlanta, Orlando, and Phoenix, with Uber saying they plan to expand the feature nationwide over the coming weeks.
1: California could be getting the largest payout of the 29 states, settling the latest federal lawsuit with Meta. Daniel Martindale breaks it down.
3: California is expected to receive between $1.5 and $2.1 billion if the settlement is approved. Meta is agreeing to pay a total of $16.7 billion as part of the settlement. The coalition of states accused it of intentionally engineering social media sites like Facebook and Instagram to be addictive for kids and teens. Meta was also accused of misrepresenting the mental health risks the sites pose to children. Meta would also have to make major changes for young users, including daily time limits, nighttime blocks for teens, stronger age verification, and additional parental controls.
1: And President Trump says prices are going down as his administration continues to tackle affordability. He spoke on the Glenn Beck program.
4: So I inherit the worst inflation in history, and I have my first news conference the day after I win. The press is screaming at me about prices, and they especially going, what about eggs? What about this? What about? I said, I'm only here for one day. Give me a chance.
1: And the U.S. Army embracing the future of construction. Soldiers at Fort Bliss in El Paso are moving into barracks that were 3D printed.
5: We have a bit more folks down here for the Joint Task Force Southern Border and other missions. Meant that we were stretched a little bit on our barracks capacity.
1: That was Colonel Michael Soika, who says 3D printed dorms are built 3 times faster. Instead of stacking cinder blocks, for instance, a rope of concrete mix to build up the main walls.
5: It has better thermal efficiency than our regular cinder block construction.
1: I'm Monica Nelson with your consumer and business news.
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7: I'm meteorologist Ben Kuchner-Kavich from Erie News Now. Most areas will stay dry during the daylight hours of our Thursday. There could be an isolated shower or thunderstorm popping up, though. Highs will be in the upper 70s. As we head into Friday, lots of sunshine returns to the forecast with highs in the mid-70s. Then for the weekend, we're mostly sunny, highs in the lower 80s. From the Erie News Now First Warning Weather Center, I'm meteorologist Ben Kuchner-Kavich on the Glenora Radio Network. 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
2: NBC News Radio, I'm Michael Kastner. At least 160 people are dead after catastrophic flash flooding hit the border of Nepal and Tibet, sweeping through the valleys and laying waste to villages. More from Tammy Trujillo.
3: Authorities say at least 165 bodies have been recovered, but hundreds of people are still missing, including dozens of Americans. The flood happened Wednesday when a wall of water rushed through a mountain valley in the border region, destroying bridges, roads, and buildings. Nepal's prime minister released a statement expressing deep sorrow over the loss of life. Nepal's disaster officials say the flood was triggered by a landslide about 12 miles north of the border. The U.S. State Department says it's closely monitoring the situation and is deploying a disaster response advisor to support response efforts.
2: Secretary of War Pete Hegseth has upgraded the Valor Awards given to the Marines who guarded the entrance to the airport in Kabul, Afghanistan in 2021. Hegseth spoke at a ceremony on Wednesday to honor the Marines.
4: Today we're here to look you in the eye and to deliver the recognition you earned 5 years ago.
2: A suicide bomber struck the Abbey Gate entrance and killed 13 U.S. service members and 170 Afghans. Earlier this year, the Pentagon determined several awards had been inappropriately downgraded and now accurately reflect the extreme risk these Marines knowingly accepted. President Trump is headlining a fundraiser in Houston later today for Texas State Attorney General Ken Paxton's bid for U.S. Senate. Republican is locked in a tight race with Democratic State Representative James Tallarico. Both parties see the race as being key to deciding who controls the Senate. And Dolly Parton's music has surged significantly on Spotify following her death on Tuesday. Total streams increased over 1,200% globally. Michael Kastner, NBC News Radio.
5: All 12 charges against the Erie mom, whose three children died in a house fire back in March, are moving on to trial. Dinajane Williams, now 23 years old, is accused of leaving her kids home alone for about 50 minutes, during which time the fire broke out. Based on cell phone data, police indicate she was headed to Corey for a fentanyl deal. A district judge bound over all charges, including three counts of criminal homicide. Erie semi-truck driver charged with causing a chain reaction crash that sent eight people to the hospital is free on bond after posting bail. It happened July 23rd at 12th and Myrtle Streets in Erie. Erie News Now has learned that driver has two DUI convictions prior to that crash. Despite his record, the driver did have his commercial truck driving license. We have a special report on this story on our website, ErieNewsNow.com. People will now be able to record public county council meetings following the passing of the Pennsylvania Sunshine Act last night. It allows everyone to record an audio or video of a public meeting. But in the Erie County Courthouse, anyone entering is required to have their phone locked in a secure pouch to prevent illegal video recordings of court proceedings. In a 4-3 vote this week, County Council approved unlocking phones during those council meetings, trying to comply with the Sunshine Law while still preventing illegal recordings in a courtroom. About a quarter of NFL players who died between 2016 and 2021 had CTE. That's according to a new study published in the British Medical Journal Tuesday. Researchers received 235 brains of former NFL players. Of those samples, nearly 25%, they say, were diagnosed with CTE. Symptoms often included mood disorders, behavioral changes, and in severe cases, dementia. A new coffee shop officially opened on East Lake Road. 814 Grounds opened its doors on Wednesday morning, drawing a full parking lot of community support. I'm Mark Soliday for Erie News Now.
6: I'm meteorologist Ben Kuchner-Kavich from Erie News Now. Most areas will stay dry during the daylight hours of our Thursday. There could be an isolated shower or thunderstorm popping up, though. Highs will be in the upper 70s. As we head into Friday, lots of sunshine returns to the forecast with highs in the mid-70s. Then for the weekend, we're mostly sunny, highs in the lower 80s. From the Erie News Now First Warning Weather Center, I'm meteorologist Ben Kuchner-Kavich on the Glenora Radio Network. 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

90.5 WERG, waking up with Bill Page in for National Banana Split Day. Oh, gosh. Yeah, that sounds pretty good even first thing in the morning. It's also National Secondhand Wardrobe Day, National Kiss and Makeup Day. Not a bad idea. And also National Whiskey Sour Day.

0: love goes a pretty long way.
1: 90.5 WERG. Bill Page, tune in tomorrow morning. We'll have the guys here from Turn 2 Sports Cards and Collectibles, a big event going on down at the Bayfront Convention Center this weekend. It's called Cards on the Bay. We'll have Chris, Anthony, and Mark in studio talking about this trade show. It's very unique. Never happened in Erie before. They have the entire floor of the Bayfront Convention Center sold out with booths of all kinds of different vendors with collectibles and things, everything from Pokemon cards to sports paraphernalia, autographed items they buy, use, and trade things that that you might have sitting in your closet. You can find out if they're worth anything and what they are worth this weekend with Cards on the Bay.
2: The NFL is doing away with the Pro Bowl games. The league will still name players to the Pro Bowl, but the competitive games are being replaced by a celebration for the players selected. The league also announces it will put a greater emphasis this season on penalizing players for safety rules violations. The more scrutinized plays include the hip drop tackle and blindside blocks. The final weekend of the preseason kicks off with four games tonight. There are games tomorrow and Saturday as well. By Sunday, rosters have to be trimmed to 53. Baseball last night included the White Sox 10-4 win over the Rangers. In that game, Chicago rookie Tristan Peters hit a home run in a fifth consecutive game. Manager Will Venable:
3: "It's amazing. I don't know what words there are for what he's doing. Really, really special, really cool to watch, and obviously big for us today, what he did and the rest of the offense."
2: The White Sox have a 2.5 game lead over Cleveland in the American League Central. The Guardians are baseball's hottest team, rallying past the Angels for their seventh win in a row. I'm Matt McCoy.
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7: I'm meteorologist Ben Kuchner-Kavich from Erie News Now. Most areas will stay dry during the daylight hours of our Thursday. There could be an isolated shower or thunderstorm popping up, though. Highs will be in the upper 70s. As we head into Friday, lots of sunshine returns to the forecast with highs in the mid-70s. Then for the weekend, we're mostly sunny, highs in the lower 80s. From the Erie News Now First Warning Weather Center, I'm meteorologist Ben Kuchner-Kavich on the Glenora Radio Network. And remember to download our First Warning Weather app for the latest weather updates.
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0: best rock on the radio, 90.5 WERG. Bill Page, do you remember a guy named Billy Ray Cyrus? Actually, Hannah Montana, Miley Cyrus's dad. Yeah, Billy Ray Cyrus now turning 65, and last I checked, he was dating someone, or maybe it's more serious than that by now. He was dating someone younger than his daughter, which hasn't set well with her. Then again, I can understand why.
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3: We want more Dolly Parton. The Legends' music has surged significantly on Spotify following her death this week. Total streams are up over 1,200% globally, 2,300% here in the U.S. The most requested songs, 9 to 5, Jolene, Islands in the Stream, and I Will Always Love You. The Beatles are sharing an early version of a classic song.
4: It's an early version of their pivotal song, Day Tripper, that's going to be included in an upcoming expanded special edition of Rubber Soul. They've released Day Tripper Songwriting Work Tape, which gives fans a listen to the early stages of the track. This marks the second preview of the Rubber Soul reissue following the release of Michelle, Take One. The full collection will be out October the 2nd. I'm Mark Mayfield.
3: California Attorney General Rob Bonta says he's still open to meeting with Paramount Skydance officials. He canceled a meeting earlier this week.
5: My name is Kieran Reddy, and I just want Miss Teen USA. And it feels so surreal.
3: An 18-year-old from Georgia is the new Miss Teen USA. Kieran Reddy was crowned last night at the pageant in Miami. She says she feels blessed to represent the state and the U.S., and to be the role model she says she always needed growing up. That's entertainment. I'm Daria Albinger.
6: I'm meteorologist Ben Kuchner-Kavich from Erie News Now. Most areas will stay dry during the daylight hours of our Thursday. There could be an isolated shower or thunderstorm popping up, though. Highs will be in the upper 70s. As we head into Friday, lots of sunshine returns to the forecast with highs in the mid-70s. Then for the weekend, we're mostly sunny, highs in the lower 80s. From the Erie News Now First Warning Weather Center, I'm meteorologist Ben Kuchner-Kavich on the Glenora Radio Network. 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

90.5 WERG. Good morning. Bill Page with you as our students start back up with classes. A very exciting time of the year. Everyone's smiling and you're going to class for the first time. Lots of new things going on. It's National Banana Split Day and something I laughed about earlier. National Kiss and Make Up Day. And with everything going on in the world and the hot topics that set people off, I think we could use National Kiss and Make Up Day at least once a week anymore. National Kiss and Make Up Day. Friday after a long work week? Sounds like a good idea to me.

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1: NBC News Radio, I'm Michael Kastner. At least 160 people are dead after catastrophic flash flooding hit the border of Nepal and Tibet, sweeping through the valleys and laying waste to villages. More from Tammy Trujillo.
2: Authorities say at least 165 bodies have been recovered, but hundreds of people are still missing, including dozens of Americans. The flood happened Wednesday when a wall of water rushed through a mountain valley in the border region, destroying bridges, roads, and buildings. Nepal's prime minister released a statement expressing deep sorrow over the loss of life. Nepal's disaster officials say the flood was triggered by a landslide about 12 miles north of the border. The U.S. State Department says it's closely monitoring the situation and is deploying a disaster response advisor to support response efforts.
1: Secretary of War Pete Hegseth has upgraded the Valor Awards given to the Marines who guarded the entrance to the airport in Kabul, Afghanistan in 2021. Hegseth spoke at a ceremony on Wednesday to honor the Marines.
3: Today we're here to look you in the eye and to deliver the recognition you earned 5 years ago.
1: A suicide bomber struck the Abbey Gate entrance and killed 13 U.S. service members and 170 Afghans. Earlier this year, the Pentagon determined several awards had been inappropriately downgraded and now accurately reflect the extreme risk these Marines knowingly accepted. President Trump is headlining a fundraiser in Houston later today for Texas State Attorney General Ken Paxton's bid for U.S. Senate. Republican is locked in a tight race with Democratic State Representative James Tallarico. Both parties see the race as being key to deciding who controls the Senate. And Dolly Parton's music has surged significantly on Spotify following her death on Tuesday. Total streams increased over 1,200% globally. Michael Kastner, NBC News Radio.
4: All 12 charges against the Erie mom, whose three children died in a house fire back in March, are moving on to trial. Dejanae Williams, now 23 years old, is accused of leaving her kids home alone for about 50 minutes, during which time the fire broke out. Based on cell phone data, police indicate she was headed to Corey for a fentanyl deal. A district judge bound over all charges, including three counts of criminal homicide. Erie semi-truck driver charged with causing a chain reaction crash that sent eight people to the hospital is free on bond after posting bail. It happened July 23rd at 12th and Myrtle Streets in Erie. Erie News Now has learned that driver has two DUI convictions prior to that crash. Despite his record, the driver did have his commercial truck driving license. We have a special report on this story on our website, ErieNewsNow.com. People will now be able to record public county council meetings following the passing of the Pennsylvania Sunshine Act last night. It allows everyone to record an audio or video of a public meeting. But in the Erie County Courthouse, anyone entering is required to have their phone locked in a secure pouch to prevent illegal video recordings of court proceedings. In a 4-3 vote this week, County Council approved unlocking phones during those council meetings, trying to comply with the Sunshine Law while still preventing illegal recordings in a courtroom. About a quarter of NFL players who died between 2016 and 2021 had CTE. That's according to a new study published in the British Medical Journal Tuesday. Researchers received 235 brains of former NFL players. Of those samples, nearly 25%, they say, were diagnosed with CTE. Symptoms often included mood disorders, behavioral changes, and in severe cases, dementia. A new coffee shop officially opened on East Lake Road. 814 Grounds opened its doors on Wednesday morning, drawing a full parking lot of community support. I'm Mark Soliday for Erie News Now.
5: I'm meteorologist Ben Kuchner-Kavich from Erie News Now. Most areas will stay dry during the daylight hours of our Thursday. There could be an isolated shower or thunderstorm popping up, though. Highs will be in the upper 70s. As we head into Friday, lots of sunshine returns to the forecast with highs in the mid-70s. Then for the weekend, we're mostly sunny, highs in the lower 80s. From the Erie News Now First Warning Weather Center, I'm meteorologist Ben Kuchner-Kavich on the Glenora Radio Network. 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

90.5 WERG. Bill Page, I was watching something. CNN has been running specials about certain decades and everything that happened in that decade. Reminds me of a documentary maybe that MTV would have made back in the day. It's very MTV-ish the way it's produced, and it's very good. And the one I was watching the other day was about the 2000s, the early 2000s, when American Idol started up, and how they had to really sell the network about the idea of Simon Cowell being part of American Idol. And when you think back about it, you're like, I can't imagine American Idol without him. And he's gone on to have incredible success with shows like America's Got Talent. Of course, American Idol has gone on with and without him over the years, but he still has his finger on it. And Simon Cowell will reportedly miss several weeks of the new America's Got Talent due to back surgery. So this show was kind of cool because it's looking back at things that we all know happened, but a little behind-the-scenes story on things like American Idol. 90.5 WERG. Bill Page, good morning. Here's Modest Mouse.

0: 90.5 WERG, Bill Page. I feel so bad for Cleveland Browns fans. If you're a Browns fan, you don't even want to hear about it. The team decided Deshaun Watson, after all this time, is now going to be the starter. He's been out, hasn't played in 2 years after he ruptured his Achilles, which a lot of Browns fans just thought he'll just take his paycheck and go away, which they gave him guaranteed money no matter what he did. He never had to step on a football field again because they signed the contract. It was guaranteed. And nobody does this. They were so desperate. They sold their soul to the devil to get this guy. And, you know, With a contract like that, you would have thought Deshaun Watson was Tom Brady, but we all know he isn't, and now he's now going to be week one starter for the Browns. The reason I could talk about this topic, my wife is a lifelong Browns fan sufferer. Actually, she's had some highs and lows with the Browns. She's always loved the Browns. I just kind of married into it, and I got to tell you, don't tell her this, I think she knows, if I had known how rough it was going to be being married to a Browns fan, I don't know if we would have gone out on a second date.
1: The NFL is doing away with the Pro Bowl games. The league will still name players to the Pro Bowl, but the competitive games are being replaced by a celebration for the players selected. The league also announces it will put a greater emphasis this season on penalizing players for safety rules violations. The more scrutinized plays include the hip drop tackle and blindside blocks. The final weekend of the preseason kicks off with four games tonight. There are games tomorrow and Saturday as well. By Sunday, rosters have to be trimmed to 53. Baseball last night included the White Sox 10-4 win over the Rangers. In that game, Chicago rookie Tristan Peters hit a home run in a fifth consecutive game. Manager Will Venable.
2: It's amazing. I don't know what words there are for what he's doing. Really, really special, really cool to watch, and obviously big for us today, what he did and the rest of the offense.
1: The White Sox have a 2.5 game lead over Cleveland in the American League Central. The Guardians are baseball's hottest team, rallying past the Angels for their seventh win in a row. I'm Matt McCoy.
3: I'm meteorologist Ben Kuchner-Kavich from Erie News Now. Most areas will stay dry during the daylight hours of our Thursday. There could be an isolated shower or thunderstorm popping up, though. Highs will be in the upper 70s. As we head into Friday, lots of sunshine returns to the forecast with highs in the mid-70s. Then for the weekend, we're mostly sunny, highs in the lower 80s. From the Erie News Now First Warning Weather Center, I'm meteorologist Ben Kuchner-Kavich on the Glenora Radio Network. 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

0: This is real? It really happened. Okay. W-E-R-G. Bill Page, I saw something on social media, and you always got to be weary when you see posts of, there was a saying that said that Iran has a video out placing a $10 million bounty on Barron Trump's head. Now, this is the president's kid. This is how just warped things are. And I saw the story on Facebook or whatever, Instagram, whatever. And I thought, oh, it's not real. Now it's going through the newswire. So, yeah, I guess it is real. And this kid, who's done nothing wrong, he's just the president's son, has a $10 million bounty on his head. I hope they have good Secret Service on this kid, because I don't want to see anything happen to him.
1: Expanding access to HIV medications is slashing transmission of the virus by almost 45% nationwide. A new study co-authored by UNC Chapel Hill researchers found modern antiviral treatments prevented nearly 200,000 new infections across the country since 2011. Researchers warn any future disruption in federal drug assistance could trigger tens of thousands of preventable infections by 2030. With students heading back to school around the nation, a dietitian offering some tips on packing lunches and trying to keep them healthy. Dr. Margarita Shook with the Cleveland Clinic says children do not have a lot of time to eat lunch, so she recommends keeping it simple, balanced, and to include something your children will definitely eat.
2: Talk through different options. Maybe we try a different fruit. It's important to have those conversations with your kids because we never want to assume that they're eating all of it.
1: Shook says crackers, cheese, Greek yogurt, sliced fruits and veggies in addition to sandwiches are a good option. Health update, I'm Scott Pringle.
0: Shiny toy guns and Major Tom, their version of it on WERG. Bill Page, tomorrow morning on the show, the guys from Turn 2 Sports Cards and Collectibles, Chris, Anthony, and Mark, they've got a huge first-of-its-kind trade show going on at the Bayfront Convention Center this weekend. It's called Cards on the Bay, and they'll be in studio tomorrow to talk about it.

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1: NBC News Radio, I'm Michael Kastner. Two dozen Democratic-led states are suing to block President Trump's order limiting mail-in voting. California's Attorney General Rob Bonta announced the lawsuit Wednesday.
2: He doesn't have the authority to do so. Full stop. Which is why we're taking him to court.
1: Shortly after the lawsuit was announced, a federal judge lifted a block on the executive order, allowing it to be implemented. The order directs agencies to compile a list of confirmed U.S. citizens eligible to vote in each state. The Postal Service would then oversee mail-in voting by establishing uniform standards. The lawsuit calls the order unconstitutional. The search is on for survivors after a deadly flash flooding near the Nepal-Tibet border. International correspondent Claudio Lavango describes heartbreaking video of the disaster as it hit.
3: What looked like a tsunami of mud destroying anything in its path, including bridges and buildings, even a hydroelectric dam. And we've seen also, unfortunately, that tsunami of mud arriving very quickly to where what looked like dozens of people were running for their lives, burying them in seconds.
1: Authorities say at least 165 bodies have been recovered, but hundreds are still missing, including dozens of Americans. Second Lady Usha Vance says she's open about her husband's political future. Speaking Wednesday with Fox and Friends, Vance said her husband, Vice President J.D. Vance, is taking things one step at a time ahead of the November midterms. President Trump is headlining a fundraiser in Houston today for Texas State Attorney General Ken Paxton's bid for the U.S. Senate. More from Mark Mayfield.
4: The Republican is locked in a tight race with Democratic State Representative James Tallarico. Both parties see the race as being key to deciding who controls the Senate. Trump will stay in Houston tonight for an event honoring the NASA Artemis II crew members on Friday.
1: Michael Kastner, NBC News Radio.
5: All 12 charges against the Erie mom, whose three children died in a house fire back in March, are moving on to trial. Dejanae Williams, now 23 years old, is accused of leaving her kids home alone for about 50 minutes, during which time the fire broke out. Based on cell phone data, police indicate she was headed to Corey for a fentanyl deal. A district judge bound over all charges, including three counts of criminal homicide. Erie semi-truck driver charged with causing a chain reaction crash that sent eight people to the hospital is free on bond after posting bail. It happened July 23rd at 12th and Myrtle Streets in Erie. Erie News Now has learned that driver has two DUI convictions prior to that crash. Despite his record, the driver did have his commercial truck driving license. We have a special report on this story on our website, ErieNewsNow.com. People will now be able to record public county council meetings following the passing of the Pennsylvania Sunshine Act last night. It allows everyone to record an audio or video of a public meeting, but in the Erie County Courthouse, anyone entering is required to have their phone locked in a secure pouch to prevent illegal video recordings of court proceedings. In a 4-3 vote this week, County Council approved unlocking phones during those council meetings, trying to comply with the Sunshine Law while still preventing illegal recordings in a courtroom. About a quarter of NFL players who died between 2016 and 2021 had CTE. That's according to a new study published in the British Medical Journal Tuesday. Researchers received 235 brains of former NFL players. Of those samples, nearly 25%, they say, were diagnosed with CTE. Symptoms often included mood disorders, behavioral changes, and in severe cases, dementia. A new coffee shop officially opened on East Lake Road. 814 Grounds opened its doors on Wednesday morning, drawing a full parking lot of community support. I'm Mark Soliday for Erie News Now.
6: I'm meteorologist Ben Kuchner-Kavich from Erie News Now. Most areas will stay dry during the daylight hours of our Thursday. There could be an isolated shower or thunderstorm popping up, though. Highs will be in the upper 70s. As we head into Friday, lots of sunshine returns to the forecast with highs in the mid-70s. Then for the weekend, we're mostly sunny, highs in the lower 80s. From the Erie News Now First Warning Weather Center, I'm meteorologist Ben Kuchner-Kavich on the Glenora Radio Network. 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

90.5 WERG, Bill Page. It's college football season, baby. I am so excited. USA Today ranked the top 138 college football teams in the country. At the top of their list, Notre Dame, followed by Ohio State, Texas, Oregon, and Indiana. And unfortunately for Penn State fans like myself, I don't think we were in the top 10.

0: If you love old college radio stuff, we've been playing a bunch of it this summer. That's REM and Orange Crush. Bill Page in the morning here on WERG. Over the weekend, there was a cool event. I don't know if you caught it. It was a Freedom 250, a 250-mile Indy race car race in Washington, D.C. Now, they're saying it could be a one and done. They'll never do it again. It was just part of America's 250 celebration. I was hearing numbers, 35 million, something like that, to be able to transform the streets of Washington, D.C. to a racetrack. And it was a longer course than a lot of these drivers are used to, 250 miles. But it was that whole, you know, America 250, we'll do 250 miles. It was a good race. It was fun. I don't know if they'll ever do it again. It's a shame because they do these kind of races at cities across the country. And then if you go and you follow F1, they do it in countries all around the world with the F1 racing. To have it in a historic city like D.C., that, I don't know. It was pretty cool. I don't know if it'll ever happen again, but I kind of hope it does.
1: The NFL is doing away with the Pro Bowl games. The league will still name players to the Pro Bowl, but the competitive games are being replaced by a celebration for the players selected. The league also announces it will put a greater emphasis this season on penalizing players for safety rules violations. The more scrutinized plays include the hip drop tackle and blindside blocks. The final weekend of the preseason kicks off with four games tonight. There are games tomorrow and Saturday as well. By Sunday, rosters have to be trimmed to 53. Baseball last night included the White Sox 10-4 win over the Rangers. In that game, Chicago rookie Tristan Peters hit a home run in a fifth consecutive game. Manager Will Venable.
2: It's amazing. I don't know what words there are for what he's doing. Really, really special, really cool to watch, and obviously big for us today, what he did and the rest of the offense.
1: The White Sox have a 2.5-game lead over Cleveland in the American League Central. The Guardians are baseball's hottest team, rallying past the Angels for their seventh win in a row. I'm Matt McCoy.
3: I'm meteorologist Ben Kuchnerkavich from Erie News Now. Most areas will stay dry during the daylight hours of our Thursday. There could be an isolated shower or thunderstorm popping up, though. Highs will be in the upper 70s. As we head into Friday, lots of sunshine returns to the forecast with highs in the mid-70s. Then for the weekend, we're mostly sunny, highs in the lower 80s. From the Erie News Now First Warning Weather Center, I'm meteorologist Ben Kuchnerkavich on the Glenora Radio Network. 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

0: WERG with Stone Temple Pilots, Bill Page. I'm reading a story here, and it kind of threw me off for a second. Despite sweltering heat, 25,433 fans, so just over 25,000 fans, showed up at the University of Georgia to watch a women's soccer team. Well, they beat James Madison 6-0 last Thursday. Now, I don't know what the promotion was, but, I mean, to get that many people at a soccer game, much less girls' soccer, that's awesome. I mean, those are numbers you would see for an Alabama, Georgia, a big college university football game they had at a girls' soccer game. They beat a previous 46-year-old record for most people attending a college soccer game ever, for men's or women's. That is pretty amazing.
1: Uber is rolling out a new feature designed to give parents a little peace of mind. Matt Mattinson with more.
2: The rideshare company unveiled live video streaming for Uber teen accounts that allows a linked parent or guardian to peek in on a teenager's ride in real time through the front-facing camera on the driver's phone. The stream is also encrypted. The new feature will be available in 9 markets, including Atlanta, Orlando, and Phoenix, with Uber saying they plan to expand the feature nationwide over the coming weeks.
1: California could be getting the largest payout of the 29 states settling the latest federal lawsuit with Meta. Daniel Martindale breaks it down.
3: California is expected to receive between $1.5 and $2.1 billion if the settlement is approved. Meta is agreeing to pay a total of $16.7 billion as part of the settlement. The coalition of states accused it of intentionally engineering social media sites like Facebook and Instagram to be addictive for kids and teens. Meta was also accused of misrepresenting the mental health risks the sites pose to children. Meta would also have to make major changes for young users, including daily time limits, nighttime blocks for teens, stronger age verification, and additional parental controls.
1: And President Trump says prices are going down as his administration continues to tackle affordability. He spoke on the Glenn Beck program.
4: So I inherit the worst inflation in history, and I have my first news conference the day after I win. The press is screaming at me about prices, and they especially going, what about eggs? What about this? I said, I'm only here for one day. Give me a chance.
1: And the U.S. Army embracing the future of construction. Soldiers at Fort Bliss in El Paso are moving into barracks that were 3D printed.
5: Yeah, a bit more folks down here for the Joint Task Force Southern Border and other missions meant that we were stressed a little bit on our barracks capacity.
1: That was Colonel Michael Soika, who says 3D printed dorms are built 3 times faster. Instead of stacking cinder blocks, for instance, a rope of concrete mix to build up the main walls.
6: It has better thermal efficiency than our regular cinder block construction.
1: I'm Monica Nelson with your consumer and business news.
7: I'm meteorologist Ben Kuchner-Kavich from Erie News Now. Most areas will stay dry during the daylight hours of our Thursday. There could be an isolated shower or thunderstorm popping up, though. Highs will be in the upper 70s. As we head into Friday, lots of sunshine returns to the forecast with highs in the mid-70s. Then for the weekend, we're mostly sunny, highs in the lower 80s. From the Erie News Now First Warning Weather Center, I'm meteorologist Ben Kuchner-Kavich on the Glenora Radio Network. 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

90.5 WERG. Bill Page, you might have heard this week that Dolly Parton passed away. Coming up after 7:30, we're going to talk about what she was doing before her, unfortunate death.

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1: NBC News Radio, I'm Michael Kastner. Two dozen Democratic-led states are suing to block President Trump's order limiting mail-in voting. California's Attorney General Rob Bonta announced the lawsuit Wednesday.
2: He doesn't have the authority to do so. Full stop. Which is why we're taking him to court.
1: Shortly after the lawsuit was announced, a federal judge lifted a block on the executive order, allowing it to be implemented. The order directs agencies to compile a list of confirmed U.S. citizens eligible to vote in each state. The Postal Service would then oversee mail-in voting by establishing uniform standards. The lawsuit calls the order unconstitutional. The search is on for survivors after a deadly flash flooding near the Nepal-Tibet border. International correspondent Claudio Lavango describes heartbreaking video of the disaster as it hit.
3: What looked like a tsunami of mud destroying anything in its path, including bridges and buildings, even a hydroelectric dam. And we've seen also, unfortunately, that tsunami of mud arriving very quickly to where what looked like dozens of people were running for their lives, burying them in seconds.
1: Authorities say at least 165 bodies have been recovered, but hundreds are still missing, including dozens of Americans. Second Lady Usha Vance says she's open about her husband's political future. Speaking Wednesday with Fox and Friends, Vance said her husband, Vice President J.D. Vance, is taking things one step at a time ahead of the November midterms. President Trump is headlining a fundraiser in Houston today for Texas State Attorney General Ken Paxton's bid for the U.S. Senate. More from Mark Mayfield.
4: The Republican is locked in a tight race with Democratic State Representative James Tallarico. Both parties see the race as being key to deciding who controls the Senate. Trump will stay in Houston tonight for an event honoring the NASA Artemis II crew members on Friday.
1: Michael Kastner, NBC News Radio.
5: All 12 charges against the Erie mom, whose three children died in a house fire back in March, are moving on to trial. Dejanae Williams, now 23 years old, is accused of leaving her kids home alone for about 50 minutes, during which time the fire broke out. Based on cell phone data, police indicate she was headed to Corey for a fentanyl deal. A district judge bound over all charges, including three counts of criminal homicide. Erie semi-truck driver charged with causing a chain reaction crash that sent eight people to the hospital is free on bond after posting bail. It happened July 23rd at 12th and Myrtle Streets in Erie. Erie News Now has learned that driver has two DUI convictions prior to that crash. Despite his record, the driver did have his commercial truck driving license. We have a special report on this story on our website, erienewsnow.com. People will now be able to record public county council meetings following the passing of the Pennsylvania Sunshine Act last night. It allows everyone to record an audio or video of a public meeting. But in the Erie County Courthouse, anyone entering is required to have their phone locked in a secure pouch to prevent illegal video recordings of court proceedings. In a 4-3 vote this week, County Council approved unlocking phones during those council meetings, trying to comply with the Sunshine Law while still preventing illegal recordings in a courtroom. About a quarter of NFL players who died between 2016 and 2021 had CTE. That's according to a new study published in the British Medical Journal Tuesday. Researchers received 235 brains of former NFL players. Of those samples, nearly 25%, they say, were diagnosed with CTE. Symptoms often included mood disorders, behavioral changes, and in severe cases, dementia. A new coffee shop officially opened on East Lake Road. 814 Grounds opened its doors on Wednesday morning, drawing a full parking lot of community support. I'm Mark Soliday for Erie News Now.
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7: I'm meteorologist Ben Kuchner-Kavich from Erie News Now. Most areas will stay dry during the daylight hours of our Thursday. There could be an isolated shower or thunderstorm popping up, though. Highs will be in the upper 70s. As we head into Friday, lots of sunshine returns to the forecast with highs in the mid-70s. Then for the weekend, we're mostly sunny, highs in the lower 80s. From the Erie News Now First Warning Weather Center, I'm meteorologist Ben Kuchner-Kavich on the Glenora Radio Network. 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Bill

90.5 WERG. Waking up with Bill Page. Good morning. You know, it was really sad this week. Dolly Parton passed away, and my phone blew up. I'm part of a couple text chains, and all of a sudden it starts dinging, and I'm like, who's trying to get a hold of me? And that's a big deal for college kids. The name Dolly Parton, you know the name, but you probably didn't grow up with her career. Dolly Parton, before her death, was said to be exploring avatar performances for future conferences, or for future concerts, rather, because of her health issues that included dizziness and dehydration. I don't know how far she got in the process, but it reminded me of, like, right before Michael Jackson passed away, he was planning a reunion tour, a comeback tour, and there was some footage out there, and they were looking at some of that avatar kind of performance thing. I know they've had a Whitney Houston one. I'm hoping there's some stuff they can do with Dolly Parton for her fans now that she has sadly passed away. The best rock on the radio, 90.5 WERG.

0: WERG, waking up with Bill Page. And I'll tell you, you're going to have to beat me in line for this one. Whippy Dip here in Erie has got something called a pumpkin ice cream that they're serving. First time ever. Now, I know there's pumpkin spice everything and pumpkin flavors, but really cool. I can't wait to try it. They also have something where they're taking their Whippy Dip soft serve ice cream, and they're putting it into something called a Cookie Monster, which looks like a big soft serve ice cream sandwich. With, you know, both ends being those chocolate little wafer patties. It looks so good. Again, if I'm in line, I might be over there a few times this week. I'll see you there.
1: The NFL is doing away with the Pro Bowl games. The league will still name players to the Pro Bowl, but the competitive games are being replaced by a celebration for the players selected. The league also announces it will put a greater emphasis this season on penalizing players for safety rules violations. The more scrutinized plays include the hip drop tackle and blindside blocks. The final weekend of the preseason kicks off with four games tonight. There are games tomorrow and Saturday as well. By Sunday, rosters have to be trimmed to 53. Baseball last night included the White Sox 10-4 win over the Rangers. In that game, Chicago rookie Tristan Peters hit a home run in a fifth consecutive game. Manager Will Venable:
2: "It's amazing. I don't know what words there are for what he's doing. Really, really special, really cool to watch, and obviously big for us today, what he did and the rest of the offense."
1: The White Sox have a 2.5 game lead over Cleveland in the American League Central. The Guardians are baseball's hottest team, rallying past the Angels for their seventh win in a row. I'm Matt McCoy.
3: I'm meteorologist Ben Kuchnerkavich from Erie News Now. Most areas will stay dry during the daylight hours of our Thursday. There could be an isolated shower or thunderstorm popping up, though. Highs will be in the upper 70s. As we head into Friday, lots of sunshine returns to the forecast with highs in the mid-70s. Then for the weekend, we're mostly sunny, highs in the lower 80s. From the Erie News Now First Warning Weather Center, I'm meteorologist Ben Kuchnerkavich on the Glenora Radio Network. And remember to download our First Warning Weather app for the latest weather updates.
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0: 90.5 WERG. Bill Page, I don't know if they're getting bored over at Chick-fil-A or what it is. There's a new chicken and waffle sandwich coming out this week. Seems like it's just, what can we throw at people now and that'll stand out and maybe sell? But experimenting with their menu, Chick-fil-A is introducing a chicken and waffle sandwich. How's that sound?
1: Meta is settling its federal trial over social media addiction. Several states sued the tech giant, alleging it designed its social media platforms, including Facebook, WhatsApp, and Instagram, to engage children and get them addicted. They also claimed Meta misled users about the safety of the apps. As part of the settlement, Meta denied the allegations, but committed to establishing daily limits and blocks on nighttime use for teenage users, along with enhanced age assurance measures. Meta will also pay nearly $17 billion in the settlement. OpenAI is losing yet another key executive. The Wall Street Journal says Chris Malone was head of data centers for OpenAI. It comes as the company has lost more than a dozen major executives so far in 2026. And Apple will host its newest launch event next month. Analysts anticipate the company will announce the latest iPhones and Apple Watches that could include Apple's first ever folding phone. This will mark the first launch event under CEO John Ternus. The event takes place September the 9th at Apple's headquarters in Cupertino, California. Tech Report, I'm Mark Mayfield.
2: I'm meteorologist Ben Kuchner-Kavich from Erie News Now. Most areas will stay dry during the daylight hours of our Thursday. There could be an isolated shower or thunderstorm popping up, though. Highs will be in the upper 70s. As we head into Friday, lots of sunshine returns to the forecast with highs in the mid-70s. Then for the weekend, we're mostly sunny, highs in the lower 80s. From the Erie News Now First Warning Weather Center, I'm meteorologist Ben Kuchner-Kavich on the Glenora Radio Network. 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

90.5 WERG. Bill Finch, I'm excited. Fall season's always a great time of the year around here, but I'm also excited for the new fall season of TV. We'll talk about that after 8 o'clock.

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1: NBC News Radio, I'm Michael Kastner. Search and rescue teams are looking for survivors following deadly flash flooding near the Nepal-Tibet border. NBC senior international correspondent Janice Mackey-Frayer in Kathmandu describes videos of the disaster.
2: The more we see of these videos, the harder they are to watch. Seeing this wall of water, mud, rock, ice, just careening down the river valleys on both sides of the border. Surveillance cameras picking it up on the Tibet side, seeing the water rush through, people trying to run away, and then it just gets erased. It disappears into this sea of mud.
1: Authorities say more than 330 people are dead and around 1,000 more are still missing, and that includes dozens of Americans. The flood happened yesterday when a wall of water rushed through a mountain valley in the border region, destroying bridges, roads, and buildings. Nepal's disaster officials say the flood was triggered by a landslide about 12 miles north of the border. The U.S. State Department says it's closely monitoring the situation and is deploying a disaster response advisor to support response efforts. President Trump's order limiting mail-in voting faces a lawsuit by a coalition of Democratic-led states looking to block it. The order directs agencies to compile a list of confirmed U.S. citizens eligible to vote in each state. The Postal Service would then oversee mail-in voting by establishing what they say would be uniform standards. The lawsuit calls the order unconstitutional. Meta has reached a nearly $17 billion settlement in a landmark trial around teen social media addiction. More from Mark Mayfield.
3: Several states sued the tech giant, alleging it designed its social media platforms, including Facebook and WhatsApp, to engage children and get them addicted.
1: Before the opening bell, NASDAQ futures are jumping. Michael Kastner, NBC News Radio.
4: All 12 charges against the Erie mom, whose three children died in a house fire back in March, are moving on to trial. Dejanae Williams, now 23 years old, is accused of leaving her kids home alone for about 50 minutes, during which time the fire broke out. Based on cell phone data, police indicate she was headed to Corey for a fentanyl deal. A district judge bound over all charges, including three counts of criminal homicide. Erie semi-truck driver charged with causing a chain reaction crash that sent eight people to the hospital is free on bond after posting bail. It happened July 23rd at 12th and Myrtle Streets in Erie. Erie News Now has learned that driver has two DUI convictions prior to that crash. Despite his record, the driver did have his commercial truck driving license. We have a special report on this story on our website, erienewsnow.com. People will now be able to record public county council meetings following the passing of the Pennsylvania Sunshine Act last night. It allows everyone to record an audio or video of a public meeting, but in the Erie County Courthouse, anyone entering is required to have their phone locked in a secure pouch to prevent illegal video recordings of court proceedings. In a 4-3 vote this week, County Council approved unlocking phones during those council meetings, trying to comply with the Sunshine Law while still preventing illegal recordings in a courtroom. About a quarter of NFL players who died between 2016 and 2021 had CTE. That's according to a new study published in the British Medical Journal Tuesday. Researchers received 235 brains of former NFL players. Of those samples, nearly 25%, they say, were diagnosed with CTE. Symptoms often included mood disorders, behavioral changes, and in severe cases, dementia. A new coffee shop officially opened on East Lake Road. 814 Grounds opened its doors on Wednesday morning, drawing a full parking lot of community support. I'm Mark Soliday for Erie News Now.
5: I'm meteorologist Ben Kuchner-Kavich from Erie News Now. Most areas will stay dry during the daylight hours of our Thursday. There could be an isolated shower or thunderstorm popping up, though. Highs will be in the upper 70s. As we head into Friday, lots of sunshine returns to the forecast with highs in the mid-70s. Then for the weekend, we're mostly sunny, highs in the lower 80s. From the Erie News Now First Warning Weather Center, I'm meteorologist Ben Kuchner-Kavich on the Glenora Radio Network. And remember to download our First Warning Weather app for the latest weather updates.
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90.5 WERG. Bill Page, exciting time of the year. We got football starting up, fall sports, and of course, students back on campus. And I do, I look forward to fall TV once the new shows start. I didn't realize this. The TV show Chicago Fire is now just about to enter its 15th season. Doesn't seem that long, does it?

0: blood moon appearance. Again, if things work out here in Erie, that we're able to see it. Some of the Earth's atmosphere actually contributes to that eclipse lunar surface looking so red. So cool how the light reflects back and can put up something so spectacular in the nighttime sky.
1: The NFL is doing away with the Pro Bowl games. The league will still name players to the Pro Bowl, but the competitive games are being replaced by a celebration for the players selected. The league also announces it will put a greater emphasis this season on penalizing players for safety rules violations. The more scrutinized plays include the hip drop tackle and blindside blocks. The final weekend of the preseason kicks off with four games tonight. There are games tomorrow and Saturday as well. By Sunday, rosters have to be trimmed to 53. Baseball last night included the White Sox 10-4 win over the Rangers. In that game, Chicago rookie Tristan Peters hit a home run in a fifth consecutive game. Manager Will Venable:
2: "It's amazing. I don't know what words there are for what he's doing. Really, really special, really cool to watch, and obviously big for us today, what he did and the rest of the offense."
1: The White Sox have a 2.5 game lead over Cleveland in the American League Central. The Guardians are baseball's hottest team, rallying past the Angels for their seventh win in a row. I'm Matt McCoy.
3: I'm meteorologist Ben Kuchner-Kavich from Erie News Now. Most areas will stay dry during the daylight hours of our Thursday. There could be an isolated shower or thunderstorm popping up, though. Highs will be in the upper 70s. As we head into Friday, lots of sunshine returns to the forecast with highs in the mid-70s. Then for the weekend, we're mostly sunny, highs in the lower 80s. From the Erie News Now First Warning Weather Center, I'm meteorologist Ben Kuchner-Kavich on the Glenora Radio Network. And remember to download our First Warning Weather app for the latest weather updates.
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90.5 WERG. Bill Page, I don't know if you knew this. This Thursday night, there's a partial lunar eclipse coming to the sky near you. The Earth's shadow is going to cover 96% of the moon. Now, hopefully we'll have a clearer night than we have had. Astronomers say that the moon may take a dramatic reddish-orange blue.

0: 90.5 WERG. How are you doing? Good morning. Bill Page, what is the official mark that summer is over? Used to be Labor Day. Once Labor Day came and went, summer was officially over. 38% of Americans say for them, it's not necessarily a mark on the calendar like Labor Day. 38% of Americans say the official end of summer is when the arrival of pumpkin spice season starts.
1: And now, another film rental discovery.
2: Welcome to the Indie Film Minute. Imagine living a full year of your life surrounded by a largely invisible enemy with absolute intent to kill. Restrepo was filmed in the Korangal Valley of Afghanistan. Journalist Sebastian Younger, author of The Perfect Storm, and Tim Hetherington, who was later killed covering the Libyan Civil War, faced considerable danger to make it. Unless we've been in combat ourselves, we citizens can never fully understand what our brothers and sisters-in-arms are facing. This brave documentary is as near as many of us will come. This is close-up reality. Furious firefights suddenly erupting out of unbearable boredom. A deadly enemy always there, unseen, maneuvering, waiting. We see the machismo that allows these soldiers to face another day. We see that despite the mistrust and often the hatred in the eyes of the local populace, our soldiers continue to do as ordered, try to win hearts and minds. Admirably, Younger and Hetherington bring no politics into their mix. Restrepo is a visceral record of soldiers fighting for their buddies, the one on the right, the one on the left, and those taken from them who are no more. Indie Film Minute, not in theaters. Discovery through rental.
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3: How society got around to standardizing units, it's Measure for Measure on Big Picture Science.
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6: I'm meteorologist Ben Kuchner-Kavich from Erie News Now. Most areas will stay dry during the daylight hours of our Thursday. There could be an isolated shower or thunderstorm popping up, though. Highs will be in the upper 70s. As we head into Friday, lots of sunshine returns to the forecast with highs in the mid-70s. Then for the weekend, we're mostly sunny, highs in the lower 80s. From the Erie News Now First Warning Weather Center, I'm meteorologist Ben Kuchner-Kavich on the Glenora Radio Network. 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

90.5 WERG. Bill Page, when's the last time you read a good book? Coming up after 8:30, we'll talk about that. News, weather, and sports all on the way.

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1: NBC News Radio, I'm Michael Kastner. Search and rescue teams are looking for survivors following deadly flash flooding near the Nepal-Tibet border. NBC senior international correspondent Janice Mackey-Frayer in Kathmandu describes videos of the disaster.
2: The more we see of these videos, the harder they are to watch. Seeing this wall of water, mud, rock, ice, just careening down the river valleys on both sides of the border. Surveillance cameras picking it up on the Tibet side, seeing the water rush through, people trying to run away, and then it just gets erased. It disappears into this sea of mud.
1: Authorities say more than 330 people are dead and around 1,000 more are still missing, and that includes dozens of Americans. The flood happened yesterday when a wall of water rushed through a mountain valley in the border region, destroying bridges, roads, and buildings. Nepal's disaster officials say the flood was triggered by a landslide about 12 miles north of the border. The U.S. State Department says it's closely monitoring the situation and is deploying a disaster response advisor to support response efforts. President Trump's order limiting mail-in voting faces a lawsuit by a coalition of Democratic-led states looking to block it. The order directs agencies to compile a list of confirmed U.S. citizens eligible to vote in each state. The Postal Service would then oversee mail-in voting by establishing what they say would be uniform standards. The lawsuit calls the order unconstitutional. Meta has reached a nearly $17 billion settlement in a landmark trial around teen social media addiction. More from Mark Mayfield.
3: Several states sued the tech giant, alleging it designed its social media platforms, including Facebook and WhatsApp, to engage children and get them addicted.
1: Before the opening bell, NASDAQ futures are jumping. Michael Kastner, NBC News Radio.
4: All 12 charges against the Erie mom, whose three children died in a house fire back in March, are moving on to trial. Dejanae Williams, now 23 years old, is accused of leaving her kids home alone for about 50 minutes, during which time the fire broke out. Based on cell phone data, police indicate she was headed to Corey for a fentanyl deal. A district judge bound over all charges, including three counts of criminal homicide. Erie semi-truck driver charged with causing a chain reaction crash that sent eight people to the hospital is free on bond after posting bail. It happened July 23rd at 12th and Myrtle Streets in Erie. Erie News Now has learned that driver has two DUI convictions prior to that crash. Despite his record, the driver did have his commercial truck driving license. We have a special report on this story on our website, erienewsnow.com. People will now be able to record public county council meetings following the passing of the Pennsylvania Sunshine Act last night. It allows everyone to record an audio or video of a public meeting, but in the Erie County Courthouse, anyone entering is required to have their phone locked in a secure pouch to prevent illegal video recordings of court proceedings. In a 4-3 vote this week, County Council approved unlocking phones during those council meetings, trying to comply with the Sunshine Law while still preventing illegal recordings in a courtroom. About a quarter of NFL players who died between 2016 and 2021 had CTE. That's according to a new study published in the British Medical Journal Tuesday. Researchers received 235 brains of former NFL players. Of those samples, nearly 25%, they say, were diagnosed with CTE. Symptoms often included mood disorders, behavioral changes, and in severe cases, dementia. A new coffee shop officially opened on East Lake Road. 814 Grounds opened its doors on Wednesday morning, drawing a full parking lot of community support. I'm Mark Soliday for Erie News Now.
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6: I'm meteorologist Ben Kuchner-Kavich from Erie News Now. Most areas will stay dry during the daylight hours of our Thursday. There could be an isolated shower or thunderstorm popping up, though. Highs will be in the upper 70s. As we head into Friday, lots of sunshine returns to the forecast with highs in the mid-70s. Then for the weekend, we're mostly sunny, highs in the lower 80s. From the Erie News Now First Warning Weather Center, I'm meteorologist Ben Kuchner-Kavich on the Glenora Radio Network. 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Bill-

Gosh, this is embarrassing. I can't tell you the last time I read a book. WERG Bill Page, 39% of Americans say they have not read a book in the last year. So if you haven't read a book in the last year, when's the last time you opened one up? And no, Facebook doesn't count. Whoa.

0: WERG Foo Fighters. Bill Page this morning. Coming up tomorrow on the show, Chris, Anthony, and Mark from Turn 2 Sports Cards and Collectibles. They've got a big event going on down at the Bayfront Convention Center called Cards on the Bay. It's collectibles. Everything from sports memorabilia to Pokemon cards and a whole lot more. You can buy, trade, or sell, whatever you like. But it's the first time this has ever happened here in Erie. It's very similar, from what they're telling me, to trade shows that have happened in Chicago, New York, and even L.A.
1: The NFL is doing away with the Pro Bowl games. The league will still name players to the Pro Bowl, but the competitive games are being replaced by a celebration for the players selected. The league also announces it will put a greater emphasis this season on penalizing players for safety rules violations. The more scrutinized plays include the hip drop tackle and blindside blocks. The final weekend of the preseason kicks off with four games tonight. There are games tomorrow and Saturday as well. By Sunday, rosters have to be trimmed to 53. Baseball last night included the White Sox 10-4 win over the Rangers. In that game, Chicago rookie Tristan Peters hit a home run in a fifth consecutive game. Manager Will Venable:
2: "It's amazing. I don't know what words there are for what he's doing. Really, really special, really cool to watch, and obviously big for us today, what he did and the rest of the offense."
1: The White Sox have a 2.5 game lead over Cleveland in the American League Central. The Guardians are baseball's hottest team, rallying past the Angels for their seventh win in a row. I'm Matt McCoy.
3: I'm meteorologist Ben Kuchner-Kavich from Erie News Now. Most areas will stay dry during the daylight hours of our Thursday. There could be an isolated shower or thunderstorm popping up, though. Highs will be in the upper 70s. As we head into Friday, lots of sunshine returns to the forecast with highs in the mid-70s. Then for the weekend, we're mostly sunny, highs in the lower 80s. From the Erie News Now First Warning Weather Center, I'm meteorologist Ben Kuchner-Kavich on the Glenora Radio Network. 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

0: That is Of Monsters and Men on 90.5 WERG. Bill Page with you, and this is kind of cool when you think about it, but where is Dad on this list? 48% of men say they call their mom on a weekly basis. So once a week, they touch base with mom. 48% of men say they'll touch base, usually on the weekend. Say, hey, hi, just checking in, see what's going on. And, you know, anytime a pro athlete seems to score a touchdown or hit a home run or say something on camera, they always thank mom. But where's Dad on that list? Probably on the speakerphone, if he's lucky to be able to hear some of the conversation when they call mom.
1: Attention, everyone.
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3: We want more Dolly Parton. Working Legends music has surged significantly on Spotify following her death this week. Total streams are up over 1,200% globally, 2,300% here in the U.S. The most requested songs, 9 to 5, Jolene, Islands in the Stream, and I Will Always Love You. The Beatles are sharing an early version of a classic song.
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5: It's an early version of their pivotal song, Day Tripper, that's going to be included in an upcoming expanded special edition of Rubber Soul. They've released Day Tripper songwriting work tape, which gives fans a listen to the early stages of the track. This marks the second preview of the Rubber Soul reissue following the release of Michelle, Take One. The full collection will be out October the 2nd. I'm Mark Mayfield.
3: California Attorney General Rob Bonta says he's still open to meeting with Paramount Skydance officials. He canceled a meeting earlier this week.
6: My name is Karen Reddy, and I just want Miss Teen USA. And it feels so surreal.
3: An 18-year-old from Georgia is the new Miss Teen USA. Karen Reddy was crowned last night at the pageant in Miami. She says she feels blessed to represent the state and the U.S., and to be the role model she says she always needed growing up. That's entertainment. I'm Daria Albinger.
7: I'm meteorologist Ben Kuchner-Kavich from Erie News Now. Most areas will stay dry during the daylight hours of our Thursday. There could be an isolated shower or thunderstorm popping up, though. Highs will be in the upper 70s. As we head into Friday, lots of sunshine returns to the forecast with highs in the mid-70s. Then for the weekend, we're mostly sunny, highs in the lower 80s. From the Erie News Now First Warning Weather Center, I'm meteorologist Ben Kuchner-Kavich on the Glenora Radio Network. And remember to download our First Warning Weather app for the latest weather updates.
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90.5 WERG. Bill Page getting set to shut the show down. Tomorrow morning on the show, we'll have Turn 2 Sports Cards and Collectibles, Chris, Anthony, and Mark. They are hosting a huge card show, Cards on the Bay, this weekend. We'll talk about their event tomorrow morning here on WERG.

0: to go.
1: Erie's Rock Alternative 90.5 WERG Edge Hill and Love to Go. So did you have your first class yet? Was it yesterday? Or is it going to be today sometime? Better get that schedule figured out. It's a lot of stuff in flux right now. And this is the last dinner party. Count the ways on WERG.

0: Erie's favorite radio station, 90.5 WERG and Broken Bells after the disco. Also, the last dinner party with Count the Ways. This is Dr. Chet rocking the workday, and I do have Cold War Kids coming up, Snow Patrol, and the Hoodoo Gurus.
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1: I'm meteorologist Ben Kuchner-Kavich from Erie News Now. Most areas will stay dry during the daylight hours of our Thursday. There could be an isolated shower or thunderstorm popping up, though. Highs will be in the upper 70s. As we head into Friday, lots of sunshine returns to the forecast with highs in the mid-70s. Then for the weekend, we're mostly sunny, highs in the lower 80s. From the Erie News Now First Warning Weather Center, I'm meteorologist Ben Kuchner-Kavich on the Glenora Radio Network. 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

Noah Kahan with Doors, Erie's Rock Alternative, 90.5 WERG. And it is Country Music Night at the Crawford County Fair this evening. Joe Nichols at the Grandstand. Gates for that will open at 5 p.m. Here are the Cold War Kids. Can we hang on?

Welcome back for the fall semester. As a Gannon University student, this is your invitation to join us for the Gannon Arts Kickoff Party on August 28th. 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

rocking it back on 90.5 WERG. My girl from the Australian rock band The Hoodoo Gurus. What can I say? Those guys really like their rock formations, especially tall, thin spires formed by erosion. That's what a hoodoo is. We might as well be strangers. This is Weezer.

0: Erie's Rock Alternative, 90.5 WERG, Ian McCullough, and Proud to Fall. This is Dr. Chet, and I've got the Kings of Leon coming up next.
1: Song again! Yay. Here's that song again!
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1: I'm meteorologist Ben Kuchner-Kavich from Erie News Now. Most areas will stay dry during the daylight hours of our Thursday. There could be an isolated shower or thunderstorm popping up, though. Highs will be in the upper 70s. As we head into Friday, lots of sunshine returns to the forecast with highs in the mid-70s. Then for the weekend, we're mostly sunny, highs in the lower 80s. From the Erie News Now First Warning Weather Center, I'm meteorologist Ben Kuchner-Kavich on the Glenora Radio Network. And remember to download our First Warning Weather app for the latest weather updates.
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Lost Boys from Phoebe Bridgers, Erie's Rock Alternative 90.5 WERG. And after 10, the Scissor Sisters, Miles Smith, AWOL Nation, and more of the best rock on the radio, like this one from Gorillaz. It's called Orange County. You know the hardest thing.

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guess that's probably part of the problem.

0: Erie's Rock Alternative, 90.5 WERG. Shine down and get up. And thank you for stopping by our table Tuesday at the Ignite Activities Fair, signing up for air shifts. Yeah, we will be in touch with you, get you on the air here at this radio station, because life is better with you. 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
3: I'm meteorologist Ben Kuchner-Kavich from Erie News Now. Most areas will stay dry during the daylight hours of our Thursday. There could be an isolated shower or thunderstorm popping up, though. Highs will be in the upper 70s. As we head into Friday, lots of sunshine returns to the forecast with highs in the mid-70s. Then for the weekend, we're mostly sunny, highs in the lower 80s. From the Erie News Now First Warning Weather Center, I'm meteorologist Ben Kuchner-Kavich on the Glenora Radio Network. 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

Rocking it back on 90.5 WERG with the origin and growing old. And you know, a way to prevent that from happening is to have fun. And this is your invitation Friday evening to join us for the Gannon Arts kickoff party. We're going to have that at the Schuster Theater on Sassafras starting at 7:30. Doors will open at 7. And we'll have mocktails, snacks, we'll have karaoke, all the kind of stuff to kind of get you in a groove with the hip people on campus. We are the most creative corner of the university. It's coming up Friday evening. We'll see you there with 90.5 WERG. Yeah.

Never Gonna R.I.P., new from Green Day on 90.5 WERG. And how did day one go yesterday? Back for the fall semester? Guess what? This is day two, and we're just going to keep counting from here. Justice and Tame Impala, Never Ender on WERG.

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0: Erie's Rock Alternative, 90.5 WERG, The Paradox, and I kind of like that. Dr. Chet here with AJR and Weezer next.
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3: I'm meteorologist Ben Kuchner-Kavich from Erie News Now. Most areas will stay dry during the daylight hours of our Thursday. There could be an isolated shower or thunderstorm popping up, though. Highs will be in the upper 70s. As we head into Friday, lots of sunshine returns to the forecast with highs in the mid-70s. Then for the weekend, we're mostly sunny, highs in the lower 80s. From the Erie News Now First Warning Weather Center, I'm meteorologist Ben Kuchner-Kavich on the Glenora Radio Network. 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
5: Oh, well, here we go again. 525, really give me 30, make it 30, really give me

Bones from Imagine Dragons, Erie's Rock Alternative 90.5 WERG. Coming up after 11, REM, Foster the People, Noah Kahan, and more of the best rock on the radio. Yeah, we're back for the fall semester, but it still feels like summer. This is Weezer.

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Erie's Rock Alternative, 90.5 WERG. Julia Wolf in my room, and another sure sign that summer is kind of on the waning end. The Erie Seawolves are going to be coming back to town for their final homestand of the regular season versus Somerset, September 1st through the 6th at UPMC Park. Here are the Black Keys, the night before on WERG.

0: The best rock on the radio, 90.5 WERG. Foster the People, Sit Next to Me. And this is Dr. Chet rocking the workday. I've got Muse coming up as part of that process. Also NXS and The Cure.
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3: I'm meteorologist Ben Kuchner-Kavich from Erie News Now. Most areas will stay dry during the daylight hours of our Thursday. There could be an isolated shower or thunderstorm popping up, though. Highs will be in the upper 70s. As we head into Friday, lots of sunshine returns to the forecast with highs in the mid-70s. Then for the weekend, we're mostly sunny, highs in the lower 80s. From the Erie News Now First Warning Weather Center, I'm meteorologist Ben Kuchner-Kavich on the Glenora Radio Network. 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

There's Muse and Cryogen on 90.5 WERG, a song making its move on the WERG Tuesday Top 30. 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Mark, coming up with our consumer affairs check right after, well, I'll spoil it a little. This is song number 2 on that chart right now. Almost Monday, you can't slow down.

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3: For 90.5 WERG, I'm Mark Huffman with today's Consumer Affairs Update. Is the housing market at an inflection point? The Census Bureau reports sales of new single-family homes plunged by more than 10% in July. Sales were down even though prices were down by nearly 3%. That may suggest affordability is still a major issue for buyers. Gas prices, electric bills, food prices, they're all taking a toll. The Conference Board's Consumer Confidence Index declined 0.8 of a point in August to 89.4, down from 90.2 in July. It marked the second consecutive monthly decline, according to the August Consumer Confidence Survey. Your boss may be watching you more closely than you think. A Government Accountability Office report concludes that employers across a range of industries are increasingly using digital surveillance, including cameras and microphones. The report said the practice increased significantly during COVID. I'm Mark Huffman. Learn more at consumeraffairs.com.

Pictures of You from The Cure, Erie's Rock Alternative 90.5 WERG, as we're getting set for a whole new crop of students to take the airwaves here. My presentational strategies class has 19 students in it, and part of the requirement, getting behind this microphone. You'll hear them soon on 90.5 WERG. Here's Siga and Losing You.

0: In excess on 90.5 WERG, Shine Like It Does. Dr. Chet here. Got Miles Smith and the Revivalists coming up. Welcome back for the fall semester. As a Gannon University student, this is your invitation to join us for the Gannon Arts Kickoff Party on August 28th. 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
4: I'm meteorologist Ben Kuchner-Kavich from Erie News Now. Most areas will stay dry during the daylight hours of our Thursday. There could be an isolated shower or thunderstorm popping up, though. Highs will be in the upper 70s. As we head into Friday, lots of sunshine returns to the forecast with highs in the mid-70s. Then for the weekend, we're mostly sunny, highs in the lower 80s. From the Erie News Now First Warning Weather Center, I'm meteorologist Ben Kuchner-Kavich on the Glenora Radio Network. 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
1: NBC News Radio, I'm Michael Kastner. At least 65 Americans are among roughly 1,000 people missing after deadly flash flooding in Nepal. NBC's Janice Mackey-Frayer reports from Kathmandu that, according to the Nepal Tourism Board, more than 500 tourists from 28 countries are among the missing.
2: Releasing a statement saying the U.S. Embassy in Nepal is working to account for any U.S. citizens affected and calls for survivors to avoid riverbanks and low-lying areas and seek higher ground.
1: The flood happened yesterday when the collapse of a glacier sent a deadly wall of water through a mountain valley. The death toll has already topped 300. The Lindsey Clancy triple murder trial in Massachusetts is nearing an end. Jurors are hearing closing arguments and legal instructions before deliberations begin. Clancy admits to strangling her three young children in 2023, but claims she had a postpartum psychotic break. Michael Kastner, NBC News Radio.
3: All 12 charges against the Erie mom, whose three children died in a house fire back in March, are moving on to trial. Dejanae Williams, now 23 years old, is accused of leaving her kids home alone for about 50 minutes, during which time the fire broke out. Based on cell phone data, police indicate she was headed to Corey for a fentanyl deal. A district judge bound over all charges, including three counts of criminal homicide. Erie semi-truck driver charged with causing a chain reaction crash that sent eight people to the hospital is free on bond after posting bail. It happened July 23rd at 12th and Myrtle Streets in Erie. Erie News Now has learned that driver has two DUI convictions prior to that crash. Despite his record, the driver did have his commercial truck driving license. We have a special report on this story on our website, ErieNewsNow.com. People will now be able to record public county council meetings following the passing of the Pennsylvania Sunshine Act last night. It allows everyone to record an audio or video of a public meeting, but in the Erie County Courthouse, anyone entering is required to have their phone locked in a secure pouch to prevent illegal video recordings of court proceedings. In a 4-3 vote this week, County Council approved unlocking phones during those council meetings, trying to comply with the Sunshine Law while still preventing illegal recordings in a courtroom. About a quarter of NFL players who died between 2016 and 2021 had CTE. That's according to a new study published in the British Medical Journal Tuesday. Researchers received 235 brains of former NFL players. Of those samples, nearly 25%, they say, were diagnosed with CTE. Symptoms often included mood disorders, behavioral changes, and in severe cases, dementia. A new coffee shop officially opened on East Lake Road. 814 Grounds opened its doors on Wednesday morning, drawing a full parking lot of community support. I'm Mark Soliday for Erie News Now.
4: I'm meteorologist Ben Kuchner-Kavich from Erie News Now. Most areas will stay dry during the daylight hours of our Thursday. There could be an isolated shower or thunderstorm popping up, though. Highs will be in the upper 70s. As we head into Friday, lots of sunshine returns to the forecast with highs in the mid-70s. Then for the weekend, we're mostly sunny, highs in the lower 80s. From the Erie News Now First Warning Weather Center, I'm meteorologist Ben Kuchner-Kavich on the Glenora Radio Network. 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
1: Sublime and Ensenada, Erie's Rock Alternative, 90.5 WERG. 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

0: And you, her boyfriend, you were the driver?
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4: I'm meteorologist Ben Kuchner-Kavich from Erie News Now. Most areas will stay dry during the daylight hours of our Thursday. There could be an isolated shower or thunderstorm popping up, though. Highs will be in the upper 70s. As we head into Friday, lots of sunshine returns to the forecast with highs in the mid-70s. Then for the weekend, we're mostly sunny, highs in the lower 80s. From the Erie News Now First Warning Weather Center, I'm meteorologist Ben Kuchner-Kavich on the Glenora Radio Network. 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

0: Erie's favorite radio station, 90.5 WERG, and 3 Days Grace, I Don't Want to Go Home Tonight. Also, Blue October, Into the Ocean, and this is Dr. Chet on the lunch break. I've got Florence and the Machine all queued up and ready to go. Also, U2 and The Call.
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Rocking it back, 90.5 WERG with the call and let the day begin. Sports check coming up here on the lunch break right after Florence and the Machine. 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
1: The NFL is doing away with the Pro Bowl games. The league will still name players to the Pro Bowl, but the competitive games are being replaced by a celebration for the players selected. The league also announces it will put a greater emphasis this season on penalizing players for safety rules violations. The more scrutinized plays include the hip drop tackle and blindside blocks. The final weekend of the preseason kicks off with four games tonight. There are games tomorrow and Saturday as well. By Sunday, rosters have to be trimmed to 53. Baseball last night included the White Sox 10-4 win over the Rangers. In that game, Chicago rookie Tristan Peters hit a home run in a fifth consecutive game. Manager Will Venable:
2: "It's amazing. I don't know what words there are for what he's doing. Really, really special, really cool to watch, and obviously big for us today, what he did and the rest of the offense."
1: The White Sox have a 2.5 game lead over Cleveland in the American League Central. The Guardians are baseball's hottest team, rallying past the Angels for their seventh win in a row. I'm Matt McCoy.

U2 and Street of Dreams, Erie's Rock Alternative 90.5 WERG in Crawford County Fair Week underway. Country superstar Joe Nichols performing this evening and the fair running through Saturday. It's part of an Erie summer with WERGFM.com and 90.5 WERG.

0: Erie's Rock Alternative, 90.5 WERG, Buffalo Traffic Jam and Fool's Gold. This is Dr. Chet on the lunch break and some 41 next.
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4: I'm meteorologist Ben Kuchner-Kavich from Erie News Now. Most areas will stay dry during the daylight hours of our Thursday. There could be an isolated shower or thunderstorm popping up, though. Highs will be in the upper 70s. As we head into Friday, lots of sunshine returns to the forecast with highs in the mid-70s. Then for the weekend, we're mostly sunny, highs in the lower 80s. From the Erie News Now First Warning Weather Center, I'm meteorologist Ben Kuchner-Kavich on the Glenora Radio Network. 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

called out in the dark from Snow Patrol, Erie's Rock Alternative, 90.5 WERG. That will wrap up the lunch break, but take us with, because after one, we're going to hear Beach Weather, Siga, Panic at the Disco, and more of the best rock on the radio. 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

Almost Mundane, No More Regrets, Erie's Rock Alternative 90.5 WERG. As I'm going through my Roku for streaming stuff, you know, you got the current shows you're watching. We're doing Lanterns and Strange New Worlds. But looking for, you know, you got to wait. Ted Lasso, got to wait for the new episodes. So you're looking at the old stuff. And I really like Tubi because I'm doing The Incredible Hulk right now. I haven't seen those in a lot of years. But I also found, I missed this, season 4 of Resident Alien. It's all up there on Netflix. So that's it. I got to get reacquainted with what happened in season 3. That was a few years ago. I'll figure it out. Resident Alien makes me think of the moon. La Luna, this is SIGA 90.5 WERG. There's

0: The best rock on the radio, 90.5 WERG, The Killers and Runaways. And this is Dr. Chet rocking the workday. Young the Giant coming up, also REM and Duran Duran.
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2: I'm meteorologist Ben Kuchner-Kavich from Erie News Now. Most areas will stay dry during the daylight hours of our Thursday. There could be an isolated shower or thunderstorm popping up, though. Highs will be in the upper 70s. As we head into Friday, lots of sunshine returns to the forecast with highs in the mid-70s. Then for the weekend, we're mostly sunny, highs in the lower 80s. From the Erie News Now First Warning Weather Center, I'm meteorologist Ben Kuchner-Kavich on the Glenora Radio Network. 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

Evergreen from Young the Giant, Erie's Rock Alternative 90.5 WERG, and our cool flick pick selection of the day coming up in about 3 minutes with the Indie Film Minute right after the contract from 21 Pilots.

0: Welcome back for the fall semester. As a Gannon University student, this is your invitation to join us for the Gannon Arts Kickoff Party on August 28th. 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
2: Welcome to the Indie Film Minute. In the first minutes of his latest Hollywood thriller, Tom Cruise would be well into his death-defying stunts. In the indie world, a bit more patience is needed to get to the heart of a film. In Two Family House, we are slowly introduced to the limited world of Buddy Vassallo, who had a shot at a Sinatra-style singing career, but gave it up when his soon-to-be wife, Estelle, found his singing dreams embarrassing. But Buddy wants more out of life. He dreams. He has failed at business after business, returning miserably to the shop floor. Still, he retains the dream and moves on. He buys a ramshackle house, planning to renovate the first floor to a neighborhood bar and the upstairs to a home for Estelle and himself. But Estelle subtly undermines his efforts, wondering aloud, why can't he just be satisfied? No wonder Buddy is drawn to the house's upstairs tenant, Mary O'Neary, herself embroiled in compromised circumstances, who nonetheless supports Buddy's dreams simply by not ridiculing them. Two Family House is the kind of touching film you might think they don't make anymore. 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Two Family House. 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Discovery through rental.
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0: Erie's Rock Alternative, 90.5 WERG, Losing My Religion from REM, and the new Tame Impala track, Loser, back in there as well. Dr. Chet, and coming up, I've got Weezer and Dexter and the Moon Rocks.
1: Hey, sweetie, what's going on?
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4: I'm meteorologist Ben Kuchner-Kavich from Erie News Now. Most areas will stay dry during the daylight hours of our Thursday. There could be an isolated shower or thunderstorm popping up, though. Highs will be in the upper 70s. As we head into Friday, lots of sunshine returns to the forecast with highs in the mid-70s. Then for the weekend, we're mostly sunny, highs in the lower 80s. From the Erie News Now First Warning Weather Center, I'm meteorologist Ben Kuchner-Kavich on the Glenora Radio Network. And remember to download our First Warning Weather app for the latest weather updates.
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Erie's Rock Alternative, 90.5 WERG. Dexter and the Moon Rocks with Freaking Out. Don't do that. Reese is up next, and he's got Of Monsters and Men, Cage the Elephant, The Black Keys, and more of the best rock on the radio. 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

Alligator of Monsters and Men. 90.5 WERG. Erie's Rock Alternative. OAR is standing by. The Fix, too, but now Wolf Alice and White Horses.

Cage the Elephant, Beaches in Tennessee at 90.5 WERG, Erie's Rock Alternative. Still some time to get down to our beaches here at Presque Isle State Park.

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2: I'm meteorologist Ben Kuchner-Kavich from Erie News Now. Most areas will stay dry during the daylight hours of our Thursday. There could be an isolated shower or thunderstorm popping up, though. Highs will be in the upper 70s. As we head into Friday, lots of sunshine returns to the forecast with highs in the mid-70s. Then for the weekend, we're mostly sunny, highs in the lower 80s. From the Erie News Now First Warning Weather Center, I'm meteorologist Ben Kuchner-Kavich on the Glenora Radio Network. 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

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That main riff based on an E minor pentatonic scale. You got to lose. The Black Keys are standing by, but now Brian Fowler.

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0: Doors and Noah Kahan at 90.5 WERG from the campus of Gannon University in downtown Erie, where it is, just barely under a month until our homecoming, coming up September 24th, 25th, and 26th with Family Weekend. 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
4: I'm meteorologist Ben Kuchner-Kavich from Erie News Now. Most areas will stay dry during the daylight hours of our Thursday. There could be an isolated shower or thunderstorm popping up, though. Highs will be in the upper 70s. As we head into Friday, lots of sunshine returns to the forecast with highs in the mid-70s. Then for the weekend, we're mostly sunny, highs in the lower 80s. From the Erie News Now First Warning Weather Center, I'm meteorologist Ben Kuchner-Kavich on the Glenora Radio Network. 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

Silver Sun Pickups, The Wreckage, 90.5 WERG. What's up? It's Reese here. Thanks for being locked in this afternoon. Just ahead, Arctic Monkeys, Lumineers, Weezer, and now the National Tropic Morning News at 90.5 WERG.

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0: I'm WERG, Erie's Rock Alternative. 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Like, everybody is teamed up these days. It's just like collabs all over the place, including Cold War Kids and Bishop Briggs. They're on the way in just a bit. Weezer, Lumineers, and more of the best rock on the radio.
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5: I'm meteorologist Ben Kuchner-Kavich from Erie News Now. Most areas will stay dry during the daylight hours of our Thursday. There could be an isolated shower or thunderstorm popping up, though. Highs will be in the upper 70s. As we head into Friday, lots of sunshine returns to the forecast with highs in the mid-70s. Then for the weekend, we're mostly sunny, highs in the lower 80s. From the Erie News Now First Warning Weather Center, I'm meteorologist Ben Kuchner-Kavich on the Glenora Radio Network. 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

Welcome back for the fall semester. As a Gannon University student, this is your invitation to join us for the Gannon Arts Kickoff Party on August 28th. 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
1: 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It's EMF at 90.5 WERG. It was like the guys in Green Day were sitting around one night and said, hey, you know, we've never sounded like the Stray Cats. Here's I'm Never Gonna RIP. What?

0: 90.5 WERG, Erie's Rock Alternative, White Stripes. So, you know, if you read expert tips, they say don't pull all-nighters before a big test. Sleep is a study tool. Important information as we start our semester here at the campus of Gannon University. We will be up all night with Beck. He's standing by. We've got Walk the Moon, Evanescence, and more of the best rock on the radio.
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2: I'm meteorologist Ben Kuchner-Kavich from Erie News Now. Most areas will stay dry during the daylight hours of our Thursday. There could be an isolated shower or thunderstorm popping up, though. Highs will be in the upper 70s. As we head into Friday, lots of sunshine returns to the forecast with highs in the mid-70s. Then for the weekend, we're mostly sunny, highs in the lower 80s. From the Erie News Now First Warning Weather Center, I'm meteorologist Ben Kuchner-Kavich on the Glenora Radio Network. 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

Will you follow? It's Evanescence at 90.5 WERG. Erie Seawolves, they are in Altoona. This week, they are back home in downtown Erie at UPMC Park. Beginning September 1st, they take on the Somerset Patriots. Here's Walk the Moon, 90.5 WERG.

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1: 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I'm Chris Caraccio.
2: President Trump is officially changing the name of Lake Ontario to Lake America. He signed an executive order from the Oval Office today saying the name change goes into effect immediately. Trump signed the order as the U.S. and Canada ramp up their trade war. The president said Canada has been treating the U.S. poorly and again said the country acts like it's a U.S. state. The name of Lake Ontario predates the establishment of Canada and was named by Indigenous peoples sometime in the 1600s. And the jury has started deliberations in the Lindsay Clancy triple murder trial in Massachusetts. Closing arguments from both sides as well as legal instructions from the judge were heard this morning. Clancy admits to strangling her three young children but has pleaded not guilty due to postpartum psychosis. The prosecution alleges that the killings were premeditated. Jurors may consider murder, manslaughter, or not guilty verdicts based on a lack of criminal responsibility. I'm Chris Caraccio, NBC News Radio.
3: I'm John Leidig from Erie News Now with your latest news headlines. Erie police are investigating a vehicle pedestrian crash that critically injured a man early Thursday morning. The crash happened around 3 a.m. in the 200 block of East 12th Street. Police say someone in the area heard the crash and found the man in the street. He was taken to UPMC Hammett and remains in critical condition. Police say the vehicle involved fled the scene. The man's identity had not been released, and it was not immediately known whether police had located the vehicle. Logistics Plus in Erie is already seeing the impact of shifting tariffs on business shipping goods to and from Canada. The company says recent changes have forced some clients to expedite shipments and adjust schedules. Logistics Plus is now preparing for new Canadian tariffs expected to take effect September 8th. The company says a 50% tariff could significantly affect a business's bottom line. Importers are also considering bonded warehousing to delay payments as tariffs on steel, aluminum, and copper continue to change. Erie's Bicentennial Tower will be illuminated in purple throughout September to recognize Suicide Prevention Awareness Month. The display, running from September 1st through the 30th, is designed to raise awareness, reduce stigma, and remind the community that help is available. The initiative is sponsored by the Suicide Prevention Advisory Board of Erie County in partnership with the University of Pittsburgh's Implementation and Research Center for Healthy Communities. From the Erie News Now newsroom, I'm John Leidig.
4: I'm Erie News Now forecaster Dakota Hunter with your forecast. For tonight, expect partly cloudy skies with an isolated shower possible, lows into the lower 60s. For our Friday, expect morning clouds giving way to a great supply of sunshine, much cooler with highs into the lower 70s. And for Friday night, partly to mainly clear with lows into the upper 50s. From the Erie News Now First Warning Weather Center, I'm forecaster Dakota Hunter on the Glenora Radio Network.
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0: Red Hot Chili Peppers, Look Around at 90.5 WERG, Erie's rock alternative. Chaos, a gothic sweeping musical, all just in time for Halloween. October 15th through the 31st at the Erie Playhouse, it's Jekyll and Hyde the musical. Here's Noah Kahn and Hozier.
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0: Cryogen, it's Muse 90.5 WERG, Erie's Rock Alternative from the downtown Erie campus of Gannon University, and the Gannon Arts Kickoff Party coming up Friday evening, 7:30, Schuster Theater. Just ahead, the beloved, the Strokes, some bands that don't start with the, like Foo Fighters, and more of the best rock on the radio.
1: Apple will be hosting its next launch event next month. Analysts anticipate the company will announce the latest iPhones and Apple Watches. The event will take place September 9th. Teachers in Seattle, Washington could be walking off the job next week. The teachers' union voted overwhelmingly late Wednesday to authorize a strike. Union officials say if the union can't come to a deal with the Seattle public school system by next Tuesday, the strike would begin the following day, which is scheduled to be the first day of school. President Trump has signed a beef proclamation that is not popular with some U.S. ranchers. Tammy Trujillo with more.
2: The proclamation signed Wednesday will remove tariffs from 300,000 tons of imported beef over the next 90 days, with the goal of lowering ground beef prices. Trump first announced the plan on Friday and said countries supplying the beef would sell it at 25% below current market prices. U.S. cattle groups are against the plan and say Trump's announcement has already driven cattle markets sharply lower and undermines producers at a critical time of year when they're marketing cattle and making herd building decisions.
1: United Airlines adding 10 new destinations next year. Matt Mattinson with the list.
3: I'm leaving on a jet plane. I don't know when I'll be back again.
4: That's the largest international expansion in the company's nearly century-long history. It'll introduce nonstop flights to various cities in Japan, France, Luxembourg, Spain, Portugal, Slovenia, and Italy. Aside from the cities introduced in Italy, no other U.S. airline flies directly to any other cities on the list. The new flights will begin operating next spring.
1: And Buc-ee's says it is seeking out conservative, business-friendly states for its new locations. This after pushback over the travel center and gas station's decision to go after small businesses that have allegedly similar logos. CEO Arch Applin III said in a video clip posted by Arkansas Governor Sarah Huckabee Sanders that, quote, life's too short to try to build in places that people don't appreciate what you're bringing. I'm Monica Nelson with your consumer and business news.
5: I'm Erie News Now forecaster Dakota Hunter with your forecast. For tonight, expect partly cloudy skies with an isolated shower possible, lows into the lower 60s. For our Friday, expect morning clouds giving way to a great supply of sunshine, much cooler with highs into the lower 70s. And for Friday night, partly to mainly clear with lows into the upper 50s. 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

The beloved Sweet Harmony at 90.5 WERG, Erie's Rock Alternative. What's up? It's Reese here. Thanks for being locked in this afternoon with the Strokes and going shopping.

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1: The NFL is doing away with the Pro Bowl games. The league will still name players to the Pro Bowl, but the competitive games are being replaced by a celebration for the players selected. The league also announces it will put a greater emphasis this season on penalizing players for safety rules violations. The more scrutinized plays include the hip drop tackle and blindside blocks. The final weekend of the preseason kicks off with four games tonight. There are games tomorrow and Saturday as well. By Sunday, rosters have to be trimmed to 53. Baseball last night included the White Sox 10-4 win over the Rangers. In that game, Chicago rookie Tristan Peters hit a home run in a fifth consecutive game. Manager Will Venable:
2: "It's amazing. I don't know what words there are for what he's doing. Really, really special, really cool to watch, and obviously big for us today, what he did and the rest of the offense."
1: The White Sox have a 2.5 game lead over Cleveland in the American League Central. The Guardians are baseball's hottest team, rallying past the Angels for their seventh win in a row. I'm Matt McCoy.
3: I'm Erie News Now forecaster Dakota Hunter with your forecast. For tonight, expect partly cloudy skies with an isolated shower possible, lows into the lower 60s. For our Friday, expect morning clouds giving way to a great supply of sunshine, much cooler with highs into the lower 70s. And for Friday night, partly to mainly clear with lows into the upper 50s. 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

Foo Fighters, Word Forward, 90.5 WERG, Gary's Rock Alternative, Weezer, Death Cab for Cutie, they're ahead after Seagull.

0: 90.5 WERG Buffalo Traffic Jam and Fool's Gold. Jonah Kagan on the way, Wolf Alice, Tame Impala, more of the best rock on the radio.
1: Meta is promising changes to its platforms after reaching a settlement in a major social media addiction trial. Correspondent Christine Romans reports the changes will apply to users under the age of 18.
2: Imposing a two-hour daily time limit on Instagram and Facebook collectively, blocking use between midnight and 6 a.m., muting notifications during school hours from 8 a.m. to 3 p.m., and removing access to some extreme beauty filters.
1: Meta will also pay nearly $17 billion in the settlement. A number of states had sued the tech giant, alleging it designed its social media platforms, engage children, and get them addicted, and that it misled users about the safety of the apps. Meta denies the allegations. NVIDIA is expanding its partnership with Amazon. Another 2 million GPU chips will be added to data centers for Amazon Web Services. And PlayStation Store users could see over 550 movies and TV show purchases disappear from their accounts next month. That's due to an expiring license agreement with Studio Canal. Tech Report, I'm at Mattinson.
3: I'm Erie News Now forecaster Dakota Hunter with your forecast. For tonight, expect partly cloudy skies with an isolated shower possible, lows into the lower 60s. For our Friday, expect morning clouds giving way to a great supply of sunshine, much cooler with highs into the lower 70s. And for Friday night, partly to mainly clear with lows into the upper 50s. From the Erie News Now First Warning Weather Center, I'm forecaster Dakota Hunter on the Glenora Radio Network.
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Wolf Alice Bros. 90.5 WERG, Erie's Rock Alternative, Fallout Boy, Miles Smith, they're ahead. Now Tame Impala, Lost in Yesterday.

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1: NBC News Radio. I'm Chris Caraccio. Jurors are now deliberating in the Lindsay Clancy triple murder trial in Massachusetts. Clancy admits to strangling her three young children in 2023, but has pleaded not guilty to three counts of first-degree murder. Prosecutors allege the killings were premeditated, while the defense says Clancy suffered a postpartum psychotic break. President Trump is officially changing the name of Lake Ontario to Lake America. He signed an executive order today from the Oval Office saying the name change goes into effect immediately. This all comes as the U.S. and Canada are involved in a trade war. The name Lake Ontario predates the establishment of Canada and was named by Indigenous peoples sometime in the 1600s. This week could bring both a blood moon lunar eclipse and the northern lights following strong solar activity. The National Weather Service Space Weather Prediction Center has issued geomagnetic storm watches for today and tomorrow. Strong solar activity could make the northern lights visible farther south than usual. I'm Chris Caraccio, NBC News Radio.
2: I'm John Leidig from Erie News Now with your latest news headlines. Erie police are investigating a vehicle pedestrian crash that critically injured a man early Thursday morning. The crash happened around 3 a.m. in the 200 block of East 12th Street. Police say someone in the area heard the crash and found the man in the street. He was taken to UPMC Hammett and remains in critical condition. Police say the vehicle involved fled the scene. The man's identity had not been released, and it was not immediately known whether police had located the vehicle. Logistics Plus in Erie is already seeing the impact of shifting tariffs on business shipping goods to and from Canada. The company says recent changes have forced some clients to expedite shipments and adjust schedules. Logistics Plus is now preparing for new Canadian tariffs expected to take effect September 8th. The company says a 50% tariff could significantly affect a business's bottom line. Importers are also considering bonded warehousing to delay payments as tariffs on steel, aluminum, and copper continue to change. Erie's Bicentennial Tower will be illuminated in purple throughout September to recognize Suicide Prevention Awareness Month. The display, running from September 1st through the 30th, is designed to raise awareness, reduce stigma, and remind the community that help is available. The initiative is sponsored by the Suicide Prevention Advisory Board of Erie County in partnership with the University of Pittsburgh's Implementation and Research Center for Healthy Communities. From the Erie News Now newsroom, I'm John Leidig.
3: I'm Erie News Now forecaster Dakota Hunter with your forecast. For tonight, expect partly cloudy skies with an isolated shower possible, lows into the lower 60s. For our Friday, expect morning clouds giving way to a great supply of sunshine, much cooler with highs into the lower 70s. And for Friday night, partly to mainly clear with lows into the upper 50s. From the Erie News Now First Warning Weather Center, I'm forecaster Dakota Hunter on the Glenora Radio Network.
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Me in the Dark, it's Miles Smith. Talk about self-made. Before the age of 12, taught himself how to play guitar and piano, then made himself famous on TikTok and launched his own career. Here's the heavy, it's Miracle Sun at 90.5 WERG.

0: Molecules and Atlas Genius, 90.5 WERG. The heavy, heavy back in there too. And Yellow Card, The Paradox, Goldfields. 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
2: Entertainment Report. Miley Cyrus writing a tribute to her godmother, the late Dolly Parton. In a post on Instagram, Cyrus saying, "The feeling of losing my Aunt Dolly is beyond what feels right to share." She went on to say that she'll always love her and want to make her proud. Dolly Parton's music legacy does include one last surprise for fans. It's an unreleased song titled My Place in History, locked in a chestnut box at Dollywood's Dreammore Resort in Tennessee. The box will stay closed until January 2046 on what would be Parton's 100th birthday. Her wish for the song to be heard by future generations rather than immediately after she departed. Prince Harry and Meghan Markle reportedly back in the UK after relocating from California.
3: The BBC is reporting that Harry and Meghan, along with their two children, Prince Archie and Princess Lilibet, arrived by a private jet this week. The outlet also says they'll be living in the Cotswolds, a quaint part of the English countryside where they lived back in 2018. The family had been living in Montecito, California since 2020. The move to California came around the same time a reported family rift developed. I'm Mark Mayfield.
4: Autobots, roll out!
2: Peter Cullen, the iconic voice behind Optimus Prime and numerous Transformers shows and films, has passed away at the age of 85. Cullen also the voice behind Eeyore in various Winnie the Pooh projects.
5: Might take a day or two, but I'll find a new one.
2: That's entertainment. I'm Jennifer Polsoni.
6: I'm Erie News Now forecaster Dakota Hunter with your forecast. For tonight, expect partly cloudy skies with an isolated shower possible, lows into the lower 60s. For our Friday, expect morning clouds giving way to a great supply of sunshine, much cooler with highs into the lower 70s. And for Friday night, partly to mainly clear with lows into the upper 50s. From the Erie News Now First Warning Weather Center, I'm forecaster Dakota Hunter on the Glenora Radio Network.
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I kind of like that. It's the Paradox, 90.5 WERG. 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

0: Welcome back for the fall semester. As a Gannon University student, this is your invitation to join us for the Gannon Arts Kickoff Party on August 28th. 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
1: The NFL is doing away with the Pro Bowl games. The league will still name players to the Pro Bowl, but the competitive games are being replaced by a celebration for the players selected. The league also announces it will put a greater emphasis this season on penalizing players for safety rules violations. The more scrutinized plays include the hip drop tackle and blindside blocks. The final weekend of the preseason kicks off with four games tonight. There are games tomorrow and Saturday as well. By Sunday, rosters have to be trimmed to 53. Baseball last night included the White Sox 10-4 win over the Rangers. In that game, Chicago rookie Tristan Peters hit a home run in a fifth consecutive game. Manager Will Venable:
2: "It's amazing. I don't know what words there are for what he's doing. Really, really special, really cool to watch, and obviously big for us today, what he did and the rest of the offense."
1: The White Sox have a 2.5 game lead over Cleveland in the American League Central. The Guardians are baseball's hottest team, rallying past the Angels for their seventh win in a row. I'm Matt McCoy.
3: I'm Area News Now forecaster Dakota Hunter with your forecast. For tonight, expect partly cloudy skies with an isolated shower possible, lows into the lower 60s. For our Friday, expect morning clouds giving way to a great supply of sunshine, much cooler with highs into the lower 70s. And for Friday night, partly to mainly clear with lows into the upper 50s. From the Area News Now First Warning Weather Center, I'm forecaster Dakota Hunter on the Glenora Radio Network.

Know Your Enemy and Green Day, 90.5 WERG. Hard to believe we're less than a month away from a regular season of Erie Otters hockey starting at the Erie Insurance Arena. They're in training camp already. It's 3 Days Grace, 90.5 WERG.

0: that I used to know. 90.5 WERG, Erie's Rock Alternative. Maybe they showed up like in those memory photos, your phone pops up. Who knows? Just ahead, we've got Passion Pits, Mumford & Sons, Death Cab for Cutie, more of the best rock on the radio. It's Reese here clocking out. I'll catch you again tomorrow afternoon.
1: For 90.5 WERG, I'm Mark Huffman with today's Consumer Affairs Update. Is the housing market at an inflection point? The Census Bureau reports sales of new single-family homes plunged by more than 10% in July. Sales were down even though prices were down by nearly 3%. That may suggest affordability is still a major issue for buyers. Gas prices, electric bills, food prices, they're all taking a toll. The Conference Board's Consumer Confidence Index declined 0.8 of a point in August to 89.4, down from 90.2 in July. It marked the second consecutive monthly decline, according to the August Consumer Confidence Survey. Your boss may be watching you more closely than you think. A Government Accountability Office report concludes that employers across a range of industries are increasingly using digital surveillance, including cameras and microphones. The report said the practice increased significantly during COVID. I'm Mark Huffman. Learn more at consumeraffairs.com.
2: I'm Erie News Now forecaster Dakota Hunter with your forecast. For tonight, expect partly cloudy skies with an isolated shower possible, lows into the lower 60s. For our Friday, expect morning clouds giving way to a great supply of sunshine, much cooler with highs into the lower 70s. And for Friday night, partly to mainly clear with lows into the upper 50s. From the Erie News Now First Warning Weather Center, I'm forecaster Dakota Hunter on the Glenora Radio Network.
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1: NBC News Radio, I'm Scott Carr. Jury deliberation will continue Friday in the Lindsay Clancy triple murder trial in Massachusetts. Closing arguments from both sides were heard this morning and the jury's been excused for the day. Clancy's admitted to strangling her three young children in 2023, but is pleading not guilty, saying she was suffering from a postpartum psychosis. President Trump said today Russia's got no plans to attack any NATO member state. At the White House, Trump was asked by reporters about CIA Director John Ratcliffe's recent trip to Moscow, where he reportedly warned Russia not to attack any member of NATO.
2: I don't want to comment on that, but they're not going to attack.
1: Reports had indicated Russia may be planning to test NATO with a limited incursion into one of its neighbors as the war with Ukraine grinds on. Trump will speak at a fundraiser in Houston tonight for Texas State Attorney General Ken Paxton, who's running for the U.S. Senate and locked in a tight race with Democratic State Representative James Tallarico. Trump's followed through on his threat and changed the name of Lake Ontario to Lake America, signing an executive order in the Oval Office today saying the name change goes into effect immediately. This has the U.S. and Canada ramp up a trade war. The name of Lake Ontario actually predates the establishment of Canada. A federal appeals court has rejected a pharmaceutical industry challenge to the federal Medicare drug prices negotiation program, finding drug makers are not entitled to sell their products to Medicare at the price they prefer. It's the latest in a slew of federal court rulings deciding in favor of the Medicare drug price negotiation program, established by the Inflation Reduction Act of 2022, designed to lower health care costs, invest in clean energy, and reduce the federal deficit. Wall Street closed the day with stocks higher. NVIDIA's shares have been on the rise after reporting strong earnings in the second quarter of this year. At the closing bell, the Dow Jones had added 105 points. Scott Carr, NBC News Radio.
3: I'm John Leidig from Erie News Now with your latest news headlines. Erie police are investigating a vehicle pedestrian crash that critically injured a man early Thursday morning. The crash happened around 3 a.m. in the 200 block of East 12th Street. Police say someone in the area heard the crash and found the man in the street. He was taken to UPMC Hammett and remains in critical condition. Police say the vehicle involved fled the scene. The man's identity had not been released, and it was not immediately known whether police had located the vehicle. Logistics Plus in Erie is already seeing the impact of shifting tariffs on business shipping goods to and from Canada. The company says recent changes have forced some clients to expedite shipments and adjust schedules. Logistics Plus is now preparing for new Canadian tariffs expected to take effect September 8th. The company says a 50% tariff could significantly affect a business's bottom line. Importers are also considering bonded warehousing to delay payments as tariffs on steel, aluminum, and copper continue to change. Erie's Bicentennial Tower will be illuminated in purple throughout September to recognize Suicide Prevention Awareness Month. The display, running from September 1st through the 30th, is designed to raise awareness, reduce stigma, and remind the community that help is available. The initiative is sponsored by the Suicide Prevention Advisory Board of Erie County in partnership with the University of Pittsburgh's Implementation and Research Center for Healthy Communities. From the Erie News Now newsroom, I'm John Leidig.
4: I'm Erie News Now forecaster Dakota Hunter with your forecast. For tonight, expect partly cloudy skies with an isolated shower possible, lows into the lower 60s. For our Friday, expect morning clouds giving way to a great supply of sunshine, much cooler with highs into the lower 70s. And for Friday night, partly to mainly clear with lows into the upper 50s. From the Erie News Now First Warning Weather Center, I'm forecaster Dakota Hunter on the Glenora Radio Network.

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2: I'm Erie News Now forecaster Dakota Hunter with your forecast. For tonight, expect partly cloudy skies with an isolated shower possible, lows into the lower 60s. For our Friday, expect morning clouds giving way to a great supply of sunshine, much cooler with highs into the lower 70s. And for Friday night, partly to mainly clear with lows into the upper 50s. From the Erie News Now First Warning Weather Center, I'm forecaster Dakota Hunter on the Glenora Radio Network.
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1: And now, another film rental discovery. Welcome to the Indie Film Minute. Hollywood would have handled this story so differently. In their hands, there would be no resemblance to this raw and uncompromising masterwork. In some ways, Hollywood explored the same themes in the Jennifer Aniston vehicle, The Breakup, which will never be recommended here. Blue Valentine allows us to observe a love story. The magic of a growing love is beautiful in its progression, until that progression takes a turn. In Hollywood, the formula says that there would be a point of lost hope until Act 3 starts and our couple ends up back in each other's arms with professions of love for the remainder of eternity. But reality reigns here. Blue Valentine contains masterful performances by Ryan Gosling and Michelle Williams. These performances are believable, in no small part due to the fact that the stars lived together for months before shooting began to obtain the unconscious calm in each other's presence that this material requires. This film is honest. There are no villains, no heroes, no easy answers, and no Hollywood ending. In fact, the ending leaves so much unresolved, without anyone really to blame, that it feels almost too real. It is a brave film. Blue Valentine, a tragically beautiful story of truth and love. Indie Film Minute, not in theaters. Discovery through rental.

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1: I'm Erie News Now forecaster Dakota Hunter with your forecast. For tonight, expect partly cloudy skies with an isolated shower possible, lows into the lower 60s. For our Friday, expect morning clouds giving way to a great supply of sunshine, much cooler with highs into the lower 70s. And for Friday night, partly to mainly clear with lows into the upper 50s. From the Erie News Now First Warning Weather Center, I'm forecaster Dakota Hunter on the Glenora Radio Network.
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3: I'm Erie News Now forecaster Dakota Hunter with your forecast. For tonight, expect partly cloudy skies with an isolated shower possible, lows into the lower 60s. For our Friday, expect morning clouds giving way to a great supply of sunshine, much cooler with highs into the lower 70s. And for Friday night, partly to mainly clear with lows into the upper 50s. From the Erie News Now First Warning Weather Center, I'm forecaster Dakota Hunter on the Glenora Radio Network.
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0: 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As a Gannon University student, this is your invitation to join us for the Gannon Arts Kickoff Party on August 28th. 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
3: I'm Erie News Now forecaster Dakota Hunter with your forecast. For tonight, expect partly cloudy skies with an isolated shower possible, lows into the lower 60s. For our Friday, expect morning clouds giving way to a great supply of sunshine, much cooler with highs into the lower 70s. And for Friday night, partly to mainly clear with lows into the upper 50s. From the Erie News Now First Warning Weather Center, I'm forecaster Dakota Hunter on the Glenora Radio Network.
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